0: A-League. The Black Knights have come away with a 1-0 home win over Sydney FC in just their second season. World heavyweight boxing champion Alexander Usyk has retained his WBC title with an 11th round knockout win over former kickboxing world champion Rico Verhoeven in Egypt. Sophie Devines hit 87 and Maddie Greens made 56 to lead the White Ferns to a series-levelling 14-run win in Game 2 of their T20 cricket series against host England at Canterbury. That's sport. I'm Sandy Hodge.
1: The Hits weather with Emerson's Dunedin Marathon. Register at dunedinmarathon.co.nz. Mainly fine with some cloud, light winds. Mainly fine tomorrow, cloud increasing, and then early rain Tuesday clearing, then fine. The high today 12,

here on the Hits. ANZ Premiership, we are proud supporters of the netball action from the weekend. 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

0: It's Maddie and PJ. Hope you're having a great weekend. Next week, we return with one of our favourite segments, Am I a Weirdo? Is there something you do that's a little odd and you think you're the only one? 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
0: And we'll see you then from 3 on the hits. 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

here on the hits for Sunday. And the lotto money last night went to Auckland and Palmerston North. Two players sharing the first division million, so $500,000 each. And no Powerball winner. So jackpot, $23 million for the Powerball prize coming up on Wednesday. You've got Peter in for Sunday until 2 o'clock. It's James Arthur on the hits.

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0: One Direction on the Hits, streaming everywhere on the iHeart app. Just tap to make the Hits your number one preset. It's coming up to 1 o'clock. A big day for firefighters yesterday. Firefighters from around the country who gathered in Auckland for the Firefighters Sky Tower Challenge, raising money for Kiwis living with blood cancer. And so far this year, raising almost $2.5 million, $2,475,931 we are up to. And our very own Matty McLean was a part of the event yesterday. You'll find out how he went when he joins PJ on the show tomorrow afternoon from 3 o'clock. If you do want to make a donation, all you need to do is go to firefighterschallenge.org.nz. And well done to everyone who took part yesterday in the Sky Tower Challenge. After one, let's give you John Bon Jovi, your classic hit, with Olivia Dean and Maroon 5 next, right after our news update. It's 4-1 on the Hits.
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7: In this update, the US Secret Service have confirmed the suspect of a shooting outside the White House complex has now died. An agency spokesperson says officers shot and killed a person who approached a Secret Service checkpoint before firing at officers. A bystander was also hit and remains in critical condition, although it's unclear if they were shot by the agent's return gunfire or by the suspect. President Trump is at the residence but was unaffected. CNN's Jessica Benbrook says she was walking to the press briefing room when it happened.
8: Just had opened the door when I heard what appeared to be gunshots, dozens of gunshots, so much so that we thought it might be fireworks at first.
7: US President Donald Trump says a deal with Iran has largely been reached and includes reopening the Strait of Hormuz. Trump has been on the phone with the leaders of Saudi Arabia, the United Arab Emirates, Qatar and others about a deal for peace. CNN correspondent Julia Benbrook says final aspects of the agreement are being discussed right now. That's news. In sport, a sombre Liam Lawson after qualifying 12th for tomorrow's Formula One Canadian Grand Prix. He's missed out on the third and final phase of qualifying by just 0.04 of a second. Lawson's disappointed not to make the top 10 on what he feels is a quick racing bull's car around the Montreal circuit. Mercedes driver George Russell has pole. Former All Whites goalkeeper Jacob Spoonley feels Auckland FC's title triumph is a result that hasn't happened before in the 21-year history of football's A-League. The Black Knights have 1-0 grand final win over Sydney FC comes in just their second season in existence. Spoonley says it's a truly unique moment.
9: This amount of success and so soon is something that truly sets Auckland apart from the pack.
7: That's sport. I'm Sandy Hodge.
10: The Hits weather with Emerson's Dunedin Marathon. Register at dunedinmarathon.co.nz. Mainly fine with some cloud, light winds. Mainly fine tomorrow, cloud increasing, and then early rain Tuesday clearing, then fine. A high today 12.
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Here on the Hits, on what's been a pretty good weekend for us as far as the weather goes. And then tonight, dropping down single figures in most places. Not exactly a frosty start, so it won't be too bad. And getting ready for a long weekend. 3-day break. Well, hopefully 3 days off for you. King's birthday on the 1st, so we get the Monday off. You've got Peter until 2. Nelly, Kelly Rowland, your classic hit is next, right after Taylor Swift on the Hits.

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0: You're on the Hits and Kesha, coming up to 2 o'clock. Your new week starts tomorrow morning with the Alpha Quiz, 7:45, and also the 50K payday, first chance, coming up tomorrow morning at 8 o'clock. Troy, standing by for the afternoon, giving you Sam Fender, Olivia Dean, Sixpence None the Richer Classic Hit. We'll have a few Kiwi classics in there through the afternoon, celebrating New Zealand Music Month for the month of May. And Adele next, right after our news update. It is almost 4 to 2 on the Hits.
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0: sport over the weekend. 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
0: He had to tell players off for their use of language because, as he said, it was kids' round. 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Raven Lynette, love me not. You're on the

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0: It's Maddie and PJ Hope. You're having a great weekend. Next week, we return with one of our favourite segments, Am I a Weirdo? Is there something you do that's a little odd and you think you're the only one? Text it through to 4487.
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0: And we'll see you then from 3 on the hits. I'm holding on your rope, got me 10 feet.

You're on the hits. Troy here. 50K Payday is back for another week. Your next chance, 8 a.m. tomorrow with your local breakfast show. You could win anything from hundreds of dollars to thousands of dollars. All you need to do is when you hear the cue to call, 0800 the hits, be the first person through, and your share of $50,000 could be yours if it's as easy as that. Here's the weekend. It's Blinding Lights on the hits.

0: Ella Langley on the hits. It's Troy here. If you're a male that likes to listen to Ella Langley, you're allowed to call yourself an Ella's fella. One of Ella's fellas. I'm an Ella's fella. Tried and true Ella's fella. Hey, if you want a $250 fuel voucher, it's pretty easy. Just tell us what you think of the music we play here on the hits. If you're one of Ella's fellas, make sure you say you want more of her on the hits just by texting music to 4487. I'll send you back the link, and just by giving us your thoughts on what you want to hear more of or less of, you're in the draw for a $250 fuel voucher. That's music to 4487. I'll send you back the link right now. After the break, Rihanna and Crowded House on the hits.
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0: You're on the hits. Troy here. Absolute scenes in the Auckland FC changing room after their big win last night. So many liquids flowing and spraying and going all over the place in that video. Congratulations to the Auckland FC smashing Sydney FC 1-0 in the final to win the A-League Championship. Isn't that incredible? Coming up just after 3 o'clock, Chainsmokers and Ed Sheeran, you're on The Hits.
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20: In this update, the US Secret Service have shot and killed a man who opened fire outside the White House. An agency spokesperson says the individual approached a checkpoint before firing at officers who shot back, critically wounding him. CNN reports he's 21-year-old Nasir Best, who in a previous encounter with Secret Service claimed he was God. A bystander was also shot, remaining in a critical condition, although it's unclear whether they were hit by the suspect or as a result of subsequent gunfire. CNN's Brian Todd says there's still a heavy police presence at the scene.
4: You've got cones on the ground. You have what we believe are like medical-related equipment on the ground. There is either a set of bandages or clothing that appears to have blood on it.
20: Four people are injured too seriously after a two-vehicle crash in the Bay of Plenty. Police were notified just before 1:30 p.m. State Highway 1 is blocked at the intersection with Hora Hora Road in Piariri. Motorists are being asked to avoid the area. That's news. In sport, giving midfielder Cam Howison a return ticket to professional football has paid off for Auckland FC. The 31-year-old became an unlikely hero last night after scoring the decisive goal in the A-League Grand Final against Sydney FC. He's played in the English Premier League, but Auckland handed him a professional lifeline after 8 years away from the full-time game. All Whites goalkeeper, now commentator Jacob Spoonley, says patience paid off.
5: How fitting it was that a man of that quality and a Kiwi was able to come up with a goal, the first ever for a New Zealander in an A-League Grand Final.
20: Heavyweight boxer Alexander Usyk has claimed knockout win over former kickboxing world champion Rico Verhoeven in Egypt. Usyk holds on to his WBC belt. That's sport. I'm Sandy Hodge.
0: Weather for the Hits, Dunedin with Emerson's Dunedin Marathon. Register at dunedinmarathon.co.nz. Fine for the rest of the day. Light winds down to a low of 5. Cloudy periods with morning fog tomorrow. 14 is the high, down to a low of 7.

Pink on the Hits, Troy here. A big round of Super Rugby this weekend. Crusaders, Brumbies, Reds, Hurricanes and the Force winning all of their games, which now locks in the table. Hurricanes number one, Chiefs number two, Blues number three, Crusaders rounding out the top four. Only one round of Super Rugby left this coming weekend. Who are you supporting? Jelly Roll on the Hits.

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Just call 0800 the hits when you hear the cue to call, and that cash could all be yours. 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Here's Bruno on the hits. Never

0: Alex Warren on the hits. Liam Lawson's going to start tomorrow's Canadian Grand Prix from 12th on the grid. Get this, he missed a top 10 start by 0.04 seconds. 0.04 seconds. The Canadian Grand Prix starts 8 a.m. tomorrow morning. You can be guaranteed Megan Pappas from the hits in Auckland is going to be all over it on her Talking Pit podcast. It's a podcast she hosts with the brother of Lewis Capaldi, Anthony Capaldi. You can text PIT, P-I-T, to 4487. I'll send you back the link so you can get all amongst it and be ready for that water cooler chat tomorrow morning. Coming up just after the break, Wiz Khalifa and Alanis Morissette. Yes, on the hits.
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0: on the hits. Keep an eye out for a new app that's going to be coming to your favourite app store in June. It's called Loom, and it's being backed by some of the biggest people in New Zealand media, Lord being one of them. It's essentially a new way to listen and consume music. So artists can put up these packages, Loom editions of their albums on this app. And for about the price of a CD, you buy and permanently own the Loom edition of the album, which contains lots of bonus content, as well as 80% of the revenue going straight to the artist. So it seems to be a kind of alternative to the Spotify method where, you know, artists make cents on the dollar by your streaming, whereas this seems a little bit more good for the artist and good for you because you actually own the things that you're buying. It's coming June. It's called Loom. Jojo and Somba after the break. You're on the hits.
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9: 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The Hunt, Prey vs Predator, a reality series set in a sprawling remote forest where contestants are divided into prey and predator roles. Think The Hunger Games meets The Traitors with a sprinkling of Big Brother. 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The Hunt, Prey vs Predator, streaming now on TVNZ Plus.
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18: In this update, a man who opened fire outside the White House has been shot and killed by the US Secret Service. CNN reports the suspect is 21-year-old man Nasir Best, who approached his security checkpoint and fired at agents a few hours ago. A bystander caught in the crossfire remains in a critical condition, though it is unclear if they were struck by the shooter or the subsequent exchange from others. ABC News correspondent Selena Wang was filming a social media video when the shots rang out.
19: That President Trump has said a deal is close, only for the two sides to remain far apart.
18: The government's considering more radical science-based solutions to curb wilding pines alongside a $79 million budget boost. The funding will go towards control work over 3 years, targeting 9 high-priority areas and lifting total investment to $109 million. Biosecurity Minister Andrew Hoggard says nothing can be done about existing trees, but future options could include planting sterile pine trees to stop further spread. That's news. In sport, Auckland FC boss Nick Becker says he knew all they needed was one goal and the rest would be history. Thousands of football fans have flocked to a parade in central Auckland to celebrate the team's 1-0 win over Sydney FC last night. Speaking from the parade about last night's game, Nick Becker says he had a feeling they'd won after Cam Howison put the ball in the back of the net.
20: It felt like it was our night. I just knew we had to get on the score sheet and then just hold them out, and that's exactly what they did. I'm so proud of the boys and the fans behind them. I think drove them through to that result.
18: The New York Knicks have beaten the Cleveland Cavaliers 121-108 on the road to go through 3-0 up in the Eastern Conference Finals. Oklahoma are leading the Spurs in their series 2-1. That's sport. I'm Sandy Hodge.
0: Weather for the Hits, Dunedin, with Emerson's Dunedin Marathon. Register at dunedinmarathon.co.nz. Fine for the rest of the day. Light winds down to a low of 5. Cloudy periods with morning fog tomorrow. 14 is the high, down to a low of 7.

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2: 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I used to meet you down on Woods Creek Road. 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
1: You're on the hits. Troy here. Maddie and PJ, your drive show back from 3 o'clock tomorrow. Maddie attempted the fireman's challenge at the Sky Tower yesterday. Did he make it? They'll have all of that from 3 tomorrow. Also, they want to start a secret club. You can text now 4487. Would you join that club? Yes, Shabuzi. Blink twice. You're on the hits.

0: Hey, it's Maddie and PJ. Hope you're having a great weekend. Next week, we return with one of our favourite segments, Am I a Weirdo? Is there something you do that's a little odd and you think you're the only one? Text it through to 4487.
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0: And we'll see you then from 3 on the hits. Hi.

You're on the hits. That's Adele. You can text music to 4487 and it could win you a $250 fuel voucher. All you need to do is tell us what you think of the music we play on the hits. What do you like? What do you want to hear more of? Music to 4487. I'll send you back that link now. Here's Five Sauce. She's so perfect. On the hits.

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1: Hey, it's Ben from Borderline, and you're listening to our new song, That Girl, on the Hits. Keep holding on. That Girl is probably our most ambitious song yet. It's full of all of our, like, 80s influences, like Prince and MJ, and it's just super theatrical, so give it a listen.

0: It's new music on the hits. Borderline, That Girl. Last night, the Wires, easy win over the Dragons, 30-12. This coming weekend might be a little bit trickier. We're playing the Penrith Panthers, who are top of the table, on Sunday next week, 31st of May at 8:15. That is going to be the decider. If it's going to be a year, that's the game that's going to prove it, I think. Yes, they are Penrith Panthers, top of the table. We are second. That is going to be a fantastic matchup next weekend. Coming up just after the break, Amy Winehouse and Nirvana on the hits.
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0: You're on the hits. Troy here. Really cool seeing the train going to the Crusaders game on Friday night. There was a game at the new stadium on Friday night, Crusaders and Chiefs, and they fired up the old train tracks through Christchurch. You could get on the train in Rolleston. It would take you right through to the city to watch the game. Then you could hop on the train back home. How cool is that? I think it's exactly what Christchurch has been missing, is something to connect those outer suburbs. And such a cool reason now to travel to Christchurch. You can get an Airbnb an hour out of the city and get a train into the brand new stadium. How cool is that? Imagine Dragons and Olivia Dean coming up after five. You're on the hits.
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3: In this update, the Biosecurity Minister says new funding to tackle wilding pines will help get ahead of the spread. This year's budget includes $79 million over 3 years for control work. Andrew Hoggard says seeing a pristine valley near Molesworth showed him just how stark the contrast can be. Asylum seekers have been making the most of being in New Zealand. Immigration New Zealand data from its first refugee survey shows 77% of asylum seekers have a strong sense of belonging. Employment's integral with high job satisfaction. U.S. Secret Service agents have shot and killed a man who opened fire outside the White House. A spokesperson says the individual approached a checkpoint before firing at officers who shot back, critically wounding him. A bystander was also shot and remains in critical condition. Auckland University scientists need funding to fill the research gap around menstrual health risks from reusable period products. Researchers say their work could help save women who use products such as menstrual cups and discs from dangerous infections. That's news. In sport, Warriors halfback Tim Ayodele-Martin has escaped relatively scot-free after a late hit on his opposite Kyle Flanagan in last night's 30-12 NRL win over the Dragons in Sydney. Martin's been charged with Grade 1 dangerous contact and will pay a $1,000 fine with an early guilty plea. The New York Knicks are one win from a first trip to the NBA Finals since 1999. They've beaten the Cleveland Cavaliers on the road 121-108 to take a 3-0 lead in the best-of-seven Eastern Conference playoff series. Knicks guard Jalen Brunson says the path to American basketball's biggest stage is clear.
4: Just focus on one possession at a time. I mean, the way we've been having that mindset over these past couple weeks, we have to continue it. If not, it has to be better.
3: That's sport. I'm Joe Gilfillan.
0: 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Register at dunedinmarathon.co.nz. Fine for the rest of the day. Light winds down to a low of 5. Cloudy periods with morning fog tomorrow. 14 is the high, down to a low of 7.
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Natasha Bedingfield on the hits. Troy here. This guy, Teddy Swims, he was the NRL finals performer last year. There's talks that Olivia Dean will be the one this year. The tour dates align for her Australian tour, and there is a gap in her schedule. We could be seeing her at the NRL Grand Final this year. Wouldn't that be cool? Teddy Swims on the hits.

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0: See you then.

You're on the hits. Your next chance to win with the 50K payday is coming 8 a.m. tomorrow morning. Just be the first through when you hear the cue to call on 0800 The Hits. And your share of $50,000 is straight into your bank account. 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
1: You're on the hits. Troy here. I can imagine there's quite a few sore heads in the Auckland FC team after last night. This was in the changing rooms just as the game finished.

0: And what you can't see is in that video is liquids just being flown and sprayed everywhere. Yeah, they are going to be feeling it today, but it's so well deserved. Auckland FC, the very first New Zealand winners of the A-League Championship. How cool is that? Megan Trainor, Red Hot Chili Peppers after the break. You're on the hits.
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0: George Ezra, Shotgun on the Hits. Troy here. That's me all wrapped up for your Sunday evening. Have a great rest of your weekend. 8 a.m. tomorrow is your next chance to win with the 50k payday. Hoobastank, Miles Smith coming up just after the break. You're on the Hits.
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15: In this update, a serious crash this afternoon closed State Highway 8 between Tekapo and Lake Pukaki. NZTA says the Mackenzie District crash happened near the intersection with Tekapo Canal Road. Emergency services were called about 4:30 and the road could be closed for several hours. World Vision is urging people to strengthen an already strong slavery bill. The proposed law would make businesses with revenue over $100 million publicly report on the modern slavery risks in their supply chains. Public submissions are open till Thursday. Firefighters are warning a tank of toxic chemicals in California is still heating up, adding to fears of a catastrophic explosion. More than 40,000 Orange County residents are under an evacuation order. A man who opened fire outside the White House has been shot and killed by U.S. Secret Service agents. 21-year-old Nasir Best, who fired at agents at a security checkpoint, was known to authorities. A bystander caught in the crossfire remains in critical condition. That's news. In sports, Sir Scott Dixon believes improvements to his car may have laid the groundwork for a second victory at the Brickyard ahead of tomorrow morning's Indianapolis 500. Sitting sixth on the IndyCar standings, Sir Scott says he and the team are capable of more, and the campaign would get a jump start with a repeat of his 2008 title.
2: Some missed opportunities early on behind the scenes, and what we see is a lot of progress, I think, throughout. So we've got to make sure we get the top spot here quickly, and what better time to do it than this weekend.
15: Scott McLaughlin and Marcus Armstrong make up the rest of the New Zealand cohort. The race starts at 4:45 in the morning. The Otago Nuggets have ended a three-game losing slide with an 88-63 win over the Giants and Nelson in basketball's NBL. That's sport. I'm Joe Gilfillan.
0: Weather for the Hits Dunedin with Emerson's Dunedin Marathon. Go to dunedinmarathon.co.nz. Fine with light winds, down to 5 degrees tonight. Cloudy periods tomorrow with morning fog and frosts. 14's the high tomorrow, down to 7.

0: Hey, it's Maddie and PJ. Hope you're having a great weekend. Next week, we return with one of our favourite segments, Am I a Weirdo? Is there something you do that's a little odd and you think you're the only one? 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
5: 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So yeah, basically the news. 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
10: In this update, New Zealand First's promising to set up a special economic zone at Marsden Point. The Northland site ceased refining operations in 2022 and has been converted to an import-only fuel terminal. But in a speech in Whangarei today, New Zealand First leader Winston Peters confirmed, if elected, they'd create a zone to provide relief from planning regulations and the Resource Management Act. He says that would include the former refinery and Northport, and rules and consents would be determined by a government panel. Mr. Peters says tax incentives would also be considered. Response is ramping up as the Bundabayo Ebola strain sweeps rapidly through the Democratic Republic of Congo. The World Health Organization's raised the local public health risk to very high. 18 suspected cases are unaccounted for after leaving a health center in an eastern Congo town when it was attacked by angry residents today. Independent Panel for Pandemic Preparedness and Response co-chair and our former Prime Minister, Helen Clark, told CNN response workers need to act quickly.
11: Every effort has to be made to contain the spread, which isn't easy in the conflict-affected region.
10: Valuable insights to help former refugees. Immigration New Zealand's recent refugee survey includes, for the first time, direct feedback from people who arrived as asylum seekers. It shows many respondents are settling in well, but limited work experience, recognition of qualifications, and learning English are still their biggest hurdles. Immigration New Zealand's Andrew Lockhart says the survey can really help.
12: That's some of the work that we're doing, looking at the mix of services to see where there might be gaps that we could meet.
10: Ukraine's capital Kyiv has been hit by a heavy missile and drone attack, injuring at least three people. Reuters reports explosions were heard across the city around the early hours of the morning, shortly after Ukraine's Air Force warned Russia could launch hypersonic Oreshnik missiles. Residential buildings and schools have been damaged. That's news. In sport, Matt Payne's held his qualifying position to finish second to Australian Brock Feeney in Supercars Race 16 in Tasmania. Payne feels he's not far off Feeney, who also leads the season standings with the New Zealander just behind.
9: I don't think it's much, considering, you know, there was a five and a half second gap at the end and over 80 laps or something like that. It's not that much when you think about it.
10: The Mystics have scored a 58-47 ANZ Premiership netball win over the Pulse. The Otago Nuggets beat the Nelson Giants in basketball's NBL. Sir Scott Dixon has had one taste of victory at the Indy 500 and craves another in his 24th appearance. The newest inductee to the Indianapolis Motor Speedway Hall of Fame starts from 9th early tomorrow morning. That's sport. I'm Joe Gilfillan.
13: Weather for the Hits Dunedin with Emerson's Dunedin Marathon. Go to dunedinmarathon.co.nz. Fine with light winds, down to 5 degrees tonight. Cloudy periods tomorrow with morning fog and frosts. 14's the high tomorrow, down to 7.
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1: 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I go by the name of Shaboozy. 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
18: In this update, the Prime Minister says new funding to curb wilding pines responds to urgent calls from farmers, councils and researchers. This year's budget allocates $79 million over 3 years for control work, lifting the total investment to $109 million. The funding will target high priority areas in Queenstown, the Mackenzie Basin, South Marlborough and Tongariro. Chris Luxon says swift action is needed to get on top of wilding pine spreading.
19: Every day, every month, every year that we go by not doing much, as another year, these things start winning, we can't have that.
18: A call to take stroke risk more seriously at all ages. 25 New Zealanders have a stroke every day, and it's our second leading cause of death. Chief Executive Joe Lambert says many people wrongly take that strokes are an older person's disease. She says nearly a third of strokes hit people under 65 years old. Ms. Lambert says our diet and how we live our lives means it's becoming more common at younger ages. An advocate says we're playing catch-up with slavery laws. The bill requires businesses with revenue over $100 million to publicly report on modern slavery risks. It passed its first reading with overwhelming support from Parliament. World Vision's urging New Zealanders to share suggestions to make it stronger, with submissions closing on Thursday. But the head of advocacy and justice, Rebecca Armstrong, says we're lagging behind countries who've had a similar law for years.
2: We're seeing now as well that there's a move from this Disclosure and Transparency Bill to greater due diligence laws.
18: A software problem affecting contactless payments on Wellington buses this week has been fixed. Metlink says a software update was put in place on Friday morning after problems on Thursday. The update's been progressively rolled out across all buses this weekend. It says any remaining problems passengers face while paying with contactless methods can be resolved by the bus driver rebooting the equipment on board. That's news. In sport, Australian Brock Feeney has claimed a fourth race win of the season from pole position at the latest Supercars event in Tasmania. Matt Payne finished in second, with Ryan Wood eighth and Andre Heimgartner 14th as the best New Zealanders. The Mystics beat the Pulse 58-47 at home and maintain a hold on third in Netball's ANZ Premiership. Pulse mid-quarter Ainsliana Poliata says despite the loss, she enjoyed a bit of rough and tumble on court.
3: It was a bit physical, but you know, we like that body on, but yeah, I need to stay clean at sometimes, but you never know unless you go for it.
18: The women's final at the New Zealand stop on the World Surf League is set. American Sawyer Lindblad will face five-time world champion Carissa Moore for the title, which is expected to run at Raglan tomorrow. That's sport. I'm Joe Gilfillan.
17: Weather for the Hits Dunedin with Emerson's Dunedin Marathon. Go to dunedinmarathon.co.nz. Fine with light winds, down to 5 degrees tonight. Cloudy periods tomorrow with morning fog and frosts. 14's the high tomorrow, down to 7.
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0: It's Maddie and PJ. Hope you're having a great weekend. Next week, we return with one of our favourite segments, Am I a Weirdo? 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
17: In this update, farmers say the government's rapidly running out of time to deliver on fresh water promises. Just under 6 months until the election, Federated Farmers say they're still waiting on a promise to be kept, fixing what they call Labor's unworkable fresh water rules. Vice President Colin Hurst says there's been progress, but in practice, nothing's really changed.
18: We want to have a good, solid environment just like everybody else. But it's just the rules that are sort of mucking all this up, so we're expecting the government to abide by its promises.
17: Reusable period products, menstrual cups and discs remain largely under-researched, prompting crowdfunding efforts from Auckland University scientists. The products have grown in popularity despite vast knowledge gaps about the bacteria they can harbour and preventing infection risks. Microbiology Associate Professor Dr. Susie Wild says the study conditions often don't reflect real-life use.
19: Lab tests have been done in plastic bags using the growth media that we grow bacteria in rather than the environment of a vagina during a period.
17: The Bundabayo Ebola strain is rapidly sweeping through the Democratic Republic of Congo. The World Health Organization's lifted the local public health risk from high to very high. A vaccine is in development at Oxford University in the UK and could be ready for clinical trials within 3 months. World Vision's Stephen Court says the needs are huge, with the virus killing about a third of the people it infects.
6: The centre of the outbreak is Ituri province, where there are currently more than 900,000 internally displaced people living in overcrowded camps with scarce access to water, sanitation, facilities and healthcare.
17: About $1.3 million has gone into making repairs officials describe as urgent at the Prime Minister's Wellington home. Thorndon's premier house was built in the 1840s and has housed nearly every Prime Minister since the 1990s. The property's since been given a new roof, cladding repairs and a repaint. That's news. In sport, the Cowboys have defended home turf, beating the Rabbitohs 30-18 in League's NRL at Townsville. The Canterbury Rams beat the Taranaki Airs 113-86 in Round 7 of basketball's NBL. Earlier, the Otago Nuggets ended their three-game losing streak, beating the Giants 88-63 in Nelson. Novak Djokovic's path to a fourth French Tennis Open title and a 25th Grand Slam begins tomorrow morning, Craig Gabriel reports.
20: When three-time champion Novak Djokovic steps on court for his first-round match against Giovanni Pacipericat, the recently turned 39-year-old will break the record for the most main-draw appearances at the majors. It'll be his 82nd appearance, breaking the tie he shared with Roger Federer.
17: That's sport. I'm Joe Gilfillan.
21: Weather for the Hits Dunedin with Emerson's Dunedin Marathon. Go to dunedinmarathon.co.nz. Fine with light winds, down to 5 degrees tonight. Cloudy periods tomorrow with morning fog and frosts. 14's the high tomorrow, down to 7.
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0: It's Dunedin. 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
18: In this update, a humanitarian group is urging people to strengthen an already strong slavery bill. The proposed law would make businesses with revenue over $100 million publicly report on the modern slavery risks in their supply chains. It's passed its first reading in Parliament with majority support, with public submissions open until Thursday. World Vision New Zealand's Rebecca Armstrong says she knows there's a lot of support from businesses and the general public.
19: We expect that there'll be thousands of submissions in support of
2: this bill, but also in support of strengthening it so that it's aligned with the developments that we're seeing overseas.
18: Concerns new online gambling laws could increase harm while claiming to reduce it. The change will allow up to 15 online casino licenses by next year and bring offshore online gambling under regulation. Māori health promoter Hapai Tehaura believes it risks legitimising and growing a toxic industry. Chief Operating Officer Jason Alexander says it might make a harmful product look like harmless entertainment.
3: Regulation, it's better than nothing, but it's not prevention of harm. We need to make sure that whānau wellbeing comes before profit.
18: State Highway 8 between Tekapo and Lake Pukaki remains closed after a fatal crash this afternoon. NZTA says the Mackenzie District crash happened near the intersection with Tekapo Canal Road. Emergency services were called about 4:30. Motorists have been warned to delay travel or use a different route. A man who opened fire outside the White House has been shot and killed by United States Secret Service agents, Marcus Allen reports.
19: CNN reports a suspect is 21-year-old Nazir Best, who approached a security checkpoint and fired at agents. A bystander caught in the crossfire remains in critical condition, though it's not clear if they were struck by the shooter or the subsequent gunfire from officers. It triggered a rapid response, with members of the press locked down for about 40 minutes. CNN's Jessica Benbrook says she heard dozens of gunshots resembling fireworks.
18: That's news. In sports, Sir Scott Dixon has had one taste of victory at the Indy 500 and craves another. The newest inductee to the Indianapolis Motor Speedway Hall of Fame will start from 9th on the grid early tomorrow morning. Dixon wants to put another trophy on the mantelpiece and enjoy the traditional winner's bottle of milk once more.
20: This is my 24th. I think I've done 23 of them, so this is number 24 and maybe a second win. That's definitely the goal, and we'll have to see how it plays out, but looking forward to it, man.
18: It's pedal to the metal from 4:45 in the morning. The Canterbury Rams beat the Taranaki Airs 113-86 to move to equal second with the Tuatara on the NBL basketball table. The Mystics have run away with the 58-47 ANZ Premiership win over the Pulse in Auckland. That's sport. I'm Joe Gilfillan.
16: Weather for the Hits Dunedin with Emerson's Dunedin Marathon. Go to dunedinmarathon.co.nz. Fine with light winds, down to 5 degrees tonight. Cloudy periods tomorrow with morning fog and frosts. 14's the high tomorrow, down to 7. When the ads stop.

0: a weirdo? 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
21: In this update, a person died in a two-vehicle crash on State Highway 8 between Tekapo and Lake Pukaki around 4:30 this afternoon. The road remains closed while police carry out their scene examination. Drivers have been advised to take a different route or to delay travel. New Zealand First promising to set up a special economic zone at Marsden Point. The Northland site ceased refining operations in 2022 and has been converted to an import-only fuel terminal. But in a speech in Whangārei today, New Zealand First leader Winston Peters confirmed that if elected, they'd create the zone to provide relief from planning regulations and the Resource Management Act. Mr. Peters says that would include the former refinery and Northport, and rules and consents would be determined by a government panel. He says tax incentives would also be considered. valuable insights into former refugees. Immigration New Zealand's recent refugee survey includes, for the first time, direct feedback from people who arrived as asylum seekers. It shows many respondents are settling in well, but limited work experience, recognition of qualifications, and learning English are still their biggest hurdles. Immigration New Zealand's Andrew Lockhart says the survey can really help.
9: That's some of the work that we're doing, looking at the mix of services to see where there might be gaps that we could meet.
21: A victory lap for Auckland FC with electric energy at today's Auckland Central celebrations. More than 28,000 fans piled into Go Media Stadium last night, where the team secured their first A-League football title, winning 1-0 over Sydney FC. An open double-decker bus carried players along Queen Street this morning, culminating in a trophy presentation at Britomart's Takutai Square. Sports journalist Ben Francis told us what it was like to be there.
10: You just get a real sense of happiness down here, and this could be a big thing for football in New Zealand, a big thing for the A-League as well, so it's absolutely massive.
21: That's news. In sport, the Cowboys have defended home turf, beating the Rabbitohs 30-18 in League's NRL at Townsville. The New York Knicks need one more win to earn a first trip to the NBA Finals since 1999. They've beaten the Cleveland Cavaliers on the road 121-108. The Canterbury Rams have beaten the Taranaki Airs 113-86 in round 7 of basketball's NBL. Yago Dora landed the perfect 10 wave to advance to the final four of the World Surf League New Zealand Pro at Raglan. With 3 minutes remaining in his quarterfinal, Dora needed a 9.5 score and landed an air 360 to get it done. The men's semi-finals and final and the women's decider are on tomorrow. That's sport. I'm Joe Gilfillan.
22: Weather for the Hits Dunedin with Emerson's Dunedin Marathon. Go to dunedinmarathon.co.nz. Fine with light winds, down to 5 degrees tonight. Cloudy periods tomorrow with morning fog and frosts. 14's the high tomorrow, down to 7.

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5: The forecast. Cloudy, with showers developing, and a high chance of grumpiness throughout the day. Instead of checking the forecast, why not check in? Dunedin Airport now flies direct to the Gold Coast. With 3 flights a week, it's never been easier to say, let's book it and just go. So instead of checking the forecast, you're on the Gold Coast, where the outlook is sunshine, and maybe a cocktail or two. Book with Jetstar today.
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11: In this update, the US says it's edging closer to a peace deal with Iran, with Donald Trump claiming talks are mostly done after a phone call with Gulf leaders. US Secretary of State Marco Rubio says the main goal remains stopping Iran from ever getting a nuclear weapon.
12: On an outline that could ultimately, if it succeeds, leave us with a completely open straits, and I mean open straits without tolls.
11: The trial over the death of a 70-year-old Chinese woman kicks off in Auckland today after her body was found in Gulf Harbour last year wrapped in plastic. Police allege she was kidnapped from the North Shore days earlier, with four family members facing manslaughter charges in the High Court. Christchurch's Cathedral Square could soon be home to an ice skating rink, with Councillor Aaron Kewen pitching a $200,000 attraction to help breathe life back into the city centre.
13: Fixing tiles and putting in planter boxes doesn't bring people to town. It makes town look nice when you're there, but it's not a reason to go. This is a reason to go.
11: And Labour's media training has leaked, with exercises on dodging questions they'd rather not answer. The session was part of Labour's conference in Wellington at the weekend, where MPs were coached to pivot and steer the convo where they wanted. To sport, West Ham have been relegated from football's Premier League despite beating Leeds 3-0 on the final day of the season. Spurs, who would have departed with defeat, have beaten Everton 1-0 to stay up. And Alex Pillow leads the Indy 500 through 56 of the 200 laps of the Kiwi. Scott McLaughlin is 4th, Scott Dixon is 8th, and Marcus Armstrong is 13th. In that sport, 20% of kids are experiencing food insecurity. Donate to Kids Can's 20 for 20 appeal at 20for20.org.nz.
14: And Dunedin's weather with Emerson's Dunedin Marathon. Register at dunedinmarathon.co.nz. Some morning fog and frosts about, but a fine day with cloudy periods, light winds. Dunedin's high 13. Tomorrow, occasional rain and a high of 12.
9: 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Callum and P.
15: On the hits.
14: Yeah, here we go. The week starts here. Welcome to Monday. Morning, P.
15: Good morning, Callum. Sure does, as we head towards a long King's birthday weekend.
14: -1 in Mosgiel, I see at the moment. So another chilly start out there. Watch for a bit of fog and frost too this morning as we kick off your Monday with Adele on the hits.

0: Sam and Olivia on the hits. This is Callum and P. We're like the Sam and Olivia of the hits. Callum and P.
1: I was just actually thinking that. It's like Sam and Olivia, Callum and P.
0: Callum and P.
1: I look like Olivia Dean.
0: Rolls off the tongue. Oh, I don't think I look like. Actually, I have no idea what Sam looks like.
1: No, you don't look. But, you know, one could say Olivia Dean has two arms and hands, as I do. Legs. Nose, eyes. You see, very similar, her and I. Very similar. I'd probably go to about her waist, though, to be fair. She's stunning. I saw a really funny video, and I don't know, I must actually, I should have paid more attention, but they get, some podcasty type thing, and they get celebrities to compare American food with English food or food from the UK. So it'll be like biscuits. I put biscuits up against each other. And Olivia Dean was doing one. Shivers, she was funny. She was really funny because, of course, she's British. And I didn't expect her to have that British accent, but she's great. You know, if you know.
0: What was her preference, the American biscuits or the British biscuits? Probably the British ones.
1: They taste tested about five different things, and it was like coffee for Americans. But she's, I'm a cup of tea. Oh, I shouldn't even speak like that, but she loves her cup of tea. But even hearing a Brit say a cup of tea just sounds better. Like, after she said that, I wanted to start drinking tea. It was one of those things. But the odd thing she liked that was American, and other things not so much. But no, it was really interesting. We should do that with our guests in the studio. I mean, I don't know what we do or compare the food to, but it's just interesting watching people eat and doing taste tests of what they prefer.
0: Well, it's what you were brought up with, isn't it?
1: Yeah,
0: it is. What you're used to. I know our youngest, George, she's been in Canada now 2 years. He can't stand the food there.
1: Isn't that interesting?
0: He says it's nothing like home food. He can't wait to get back to New Zealand to eat our good old Kiwi taka.
1: Really?
0: And he just says it's something about Canadian food, and it's probably, I don't know what it is. He reckons it's a lot. It's very sweet and sugary. Everything's sweet and sugary. Even their bread. He's not a fan of their food.
1: Thai bread sweet, to be honest. Yes, it's not very savoury.
0: Whereas the Canadians will love it, and they probably hate our food.
1: Yeah, but once again, it's what they're brought up with. Mm. Isn't that interesting? Because I would have thought Canadian food would have been very similar to kind of us, like American deep, lots of deep fried stuff, like a big old pretzel, or obviously wrong. Well, you're going to find out shortly when you go and visit, which will be very exciting.
0: Later in the year, that's right. Yeah, that's exactly right. He's hanging out for just a good old-fashioned kiwi pie. I know I've heard him say that on many occasions, but you just can't get them over there.
1: Just try to smuggle one in, you'll be right.
0: Might go and open up a pie shop over there.
1: Hey, you could.
0: Callum's Pies. It's got a ring to it.
1: It's what it is, isn't it?
0: Yeah.
1: Callum's Pies.
0: Yeah, that's right. Oh, anyway, brilliant. Let's get going. Hey, a song for the day's coming up on a Monday morning here at The Hits.
2: It's Callum and P on The Hits.
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6: The forecast. Cloudy, with showers developing, and a high chance of grumpiness throughout the day. Instead of checking the forecast, why not check in? Dunedin Airport now flies direct to the Gold Coast. With 3 flights a week, it's never been easier to say, let's book it and just go. So instead of checking the forecast, you're on the Gold Coast, where the outlook is sunshine and maybe a cocktail or two. Book with Jetstar today.
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0: Gauthier and Kimbra on the hits. We're like the Gauthier and Kimbra of the hits.
1: We need to Cal stop doing that.
0: Hey, song for the day. Well, this is a good news story for our song for the day.
1: This is actually a great news story, isn't it? Hey, Jessie J has been declared, or has declared, that she is cancer-free. She's taken to her Instagram account and shared that she, as we know, she underwent a mastectomy. I think it was back in last year. It was the middle of last year. And so she went for her annual checkup, and she said, she sort of shared that she was going and she was actually shitting herself, as you would be. But yeah, it's all come out, and she said that results are in and I am cancer free in capital letters, which is wonderful news. Absolutely wonderful news, because as we know, not everyone gets to do that. She's 38 years old now. She's got a son, of course. So the best news for Jessie J.
0: Heck yeah, man. We love that. So she gets our song for the day. This was her first big hit, wasn't it? Price tag, Jessie J on the hits.

0: The Hits with Callum and P. Song for the day goes to Jessie J, who's revealed now that she's cancer-free. We love that.
1: Yeah, we absolutely do.
0: Actually, wifey went in for her scanny thing the other day.
1: It's called a mammogram. I know that because you're flapping your hands around your chest, so yep. I'm assuming.
0: And see, you get it done now over here in the new building behind us. The new radiology building.
1: Which makes sense.
0: It's, you know, it's looking great now, isn't it?
1: I know, it does.
0: It's like it's always been there, that big building.
1: You're
0: in
1: right.
0: The old farmer's car park.
1: It is.
0: So I miss the farmer's car park.
1: Oh, do you? I miss looking out. I mean, I must admit, I do miss looking out. But yes, I drove past the other day, and you're right, it's like it's always been there. It's just by the bus hub, if you're new to Dunedin or not sure the building we're talking about. It's just by the bus hub, opposite the police station. And it does, it looks really good.
0: So that's where you go for the mammograms now. Mm-hmm. And you see old our mate Chris serving the coffee in his own little wee purpose-built coffee little booth. How good's that for him?
1: So good. Yeah. So good.
0: It's like it's just always been there, and it amazes me when you just walk past it now.
1: It's like anything, though, isn't it? You know, when anything's built, then all of a sudden it's like, oh, what did it ever look like beforehand?
0: Yeah,
1: you
0: exactly.
1: Know? Which yeah. is good. We know where to go when we need to get our. As I flap my hands in front of my boobs, Callum's like, Chris got her stunned. It's like, I know
0: so
1: exactly.
0: Is it annually you need that, or is it every couple of years?
1: It's every, I think, two or three, depending. Or three. I think they're free from the age of 45, and then, it's every two or three years, and then I think they potentially get closer together. That is, unless you've got family history, and then you get them done more regularly.
0: I know she certainly doesn't look forward to it, because it's quite painful, isn't it?
1: It can be, especially depending on what time of the month it is for women, because their bodies are more sensitive at different times of the month. Yeah, you know, so tell you what, if you want, grab a vice and put your, and I'll, and you can find out what it feels like.
0: Give me an example.
1: Like to. Yeah, I can. Yeah, right. I mean, if you want to.
0: Sure.
1: If you want to know
0: sure.
1: what it feels like.
0: Let's write that down as an idea for another morning.
1: for another morning, yeah. Yeah.
0: Rightio, hey, 6:28, got a bit of a riddle for you to solve coming up on The Hits.
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5: In this update, Donald Trump says there's progress in a possible Iran peace deal, but warns it shouldn't be rushed. Award-winning Auckland bakery Levan has temporarily closed after it received the worst possible food safety rating over a pest control issue. A new alarm system is going live at the site of the Mount Maunganui landslide today as safety work continues. And championship leader Alex Pillow and Sir Scott Dixon are duelling for the lead at the Indy 500.
6: And Dunedin's weather with Emerson's Dunedin Marathon. Register at dunedinmarathon.co.nz. Some morning fog and frosts about, but a fine day with cloudy periods, light winds. Dunedin's high 13. Tomorrow, occasional rain and a high of 12.
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6: Morning, Dunedin, 6.33. It's Monday morning, and coming up, bit of a new feature we're going to introduce to the show for a bit.
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0: Jelly Roll on the hits. Hey, Callum and P in Dunedin, to start your Monday, and we're streaming on iHeart. New feature to the show, which we're going to introduce this time every morning for a period. We'll just sort of trial it, see how it goes. We're going to test your riddle-solving skills, all right?
1: Yeah. One of us loves a riddle. The other one just does not like a riddle at all.
0: Oh, I think you do.
1: I don't think I do, Callum.
0: I think you do.
1: They annoy the crap out of me. Anyway.
0: Well, this will improve your riddle-solving skills.
1: It will. If anything, too, it'll just make me breathe through the frustration that is a riddle.
0: Okay, so the rule is for everybody, let's not Google it for 5 minutes. Let's try and use our brains, our grey matter, to solve this riddle without Googling it.
1: Okay.
0: For at least 5 minutes.
1: Yes, good idea.
0: And if we can't, because I actually don't know the answer to this morning's riddle either, then we can all Google it together.
1: Mm-hmm. So the way that we know that we're not going to be using our phones is?
0: We all put our hands in the middle.
1: And it's time for our riddle.
0: Okay, so you ready?
1: Yep.
0: Hands in the middle,
1: Time for our riddle.
0: Okay, this morning's riddle is?
1: Yes.
0: Penny has 5 children. The first is named January, second kid is February, her third is called March, the fourth is April. What is the name of the fifth?
1: Okay. Oh, well.
0: Yeah.
1: Okay. I think I know it.
0: Well, I thought you said you're useless at
1: riddles. Well, this is easy, isn't it? If you know the answer, you could text us on 4487.
0: One more time. Penny has 5 children. The first is named January. Second kid is February. Her third is called March. Fourth is April. What is the name of the fifth?
1: Okay, text through on 4487. If you know, pop your name on your text so we can give you a bit of a shout out. But remember,
0: hands in the middle.
1: It's time for a riddle.
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3: 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Call Adams. They'll solve it in a snap.
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0: You're on the hits, Callum and P for a Monday. Hands in the middle.
1: It's time for our riddle.
0: So, okay, we're answering silly riddles that we see online. It's a new regular feature. This morning's riddle, riddle me this. Penny has five children, and the first is named January, second kid's February, the third is called March, fourth is April. What is the name of the fifth? Well, and you're not allowed to Google it.
1: Because it's the whole hands in the middle.
0: The hands in the middle. So, I mean, obviously, the natural answer, if you're sort of adding up the dots, the name of the fifth kid would be May, wouldn't it?
1: Mm.
0: January, February, March, April, May, to align with the name of the other four. So it's kind of easy.
1: Well, apparently it's not May.
0: Oh, are you kidding me?
1: Off the text. And Trudy has texted us in.
0: Well, and what
1: said,
0: Trudy
1: well, basically said, it's not May, guys. LOL. What is the name of the fifth child?
0: Yes, yes, that's the question.
1: Yep, and she's gone. So the child's name is what?
0: Oh, that.
1: So it goes, what is the fifth child's name?
0: So that's actually not a question.
1: It's a statement.
0: That's a statement?
1: Yes.
0: Oh, that's what a stupid riddle.
1: What a stupid riddle. Well, that's what? The answer that. Well, that's the answer Trudy's given us.
0: Actually, looking at the at how it's written, there is no question mark at the end of that last line.
1: There you go. So read the riddle again.
0: So her kids' names are January, February, March, April, and what?
1: Oh, my goodness.
0: Well, I mean, you know.
1: And that is another example of why I hate riddles. It was a waste of 10 minutes of my life. 10 minutes of my life I'll never get back.
0: That's why we have listeners like Trudy, though.
1: We do. By the way, thanks, Trudy. We'll flick you out something for getting the riddle this morning. We thank you.
0: Hands in the middle, hands in the middle.
1: Time for a riddle tomorrow.
0: Here's the Spices on the hits.

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15: In this update, the manslaughter trial of an Auckland family kicks off today after a body wrapped in plastic was found in Gulf Harbour. A fisherman made the grim discovery in March 2024. The victim was identified as Chinese woman Xu Lai Wang.
16: Kai Zhao Liu, his wife Lan Yue Zhao, his mother Xu Yun Li and father Jin Gui Liu are appearing in the High Court at Auckland today. Charges include kidnapping and manslaughter. Police allege the defendants kidnapped the 70-year-old in Auckland's North Shore several days before she was found.
15: Donald Trump's reinforcing the importance of security after a deadly shooting at the White House. He says this is why construction of his ballroom is essential, claiming it'll be the most safe and secure space in Washington. With greyhound racing on the way out here, the industry is quietly lining up a charter flight to move 70 dogs to Australia to continue breeding and racing them. A leaked Facebook post urged trainers to keep it confidential. And leaked audio from a Labor Party conference has revealed candidates are being coached to dodge difficult questions and pivot to safer talking points. Asked, would you rather fight 100 duck-sized horses or one horse-sized duck? MP Barbara Edmonds got top marks by deflecting to Finance Minister Nicola Willis.
17: But every week I have to stand up in the House and ask a duck-faced horse, did I get that right? Questions every single week.
15: In sport, the Cowboys have wrapped up the 5-game 12th round of NRL with a 30-18 win over the Rabbitohs in Townsville, with State of Origin's opening match approaching on Wednesday. North Queensland moved to 6th and South Sydney stay 7th on the ladder. The Warriors remain 2nd on 20 points, 2 behind the Panthers. The two sides meet in Sydney on Sunday. And West Ham have been relegated from football's Premier League despite beating Leeds 3-0 on the last day of the season. Tottenham Hotspur have beaten Everton 1-0 to stay up. And that's sport. 20% of kids are experiencing food insecurity. Donate to Kids Can's 20 for 20 appeal at 20for20.org.nz.
7: And Dunedin's weather with Emerson's Dunedin Marathon. Register at dunedinmarathon.co.nz. Some morning fog and frosts about, but a fine day with cloudy periods, light winds, Dunedin's high 13. Tomorrow, occasional rain and a high of 12.
0: All over Dunedin. 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
7: Hey, a funny experience with a waiter in a restaurant over the weekend, which I must share with you. 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

0: Olivia Dean on the hits with Callum and P for your Monday. Oh, heck, 7 months today. It'll be Christmas Day.
1: Oh, the year always good. You love a countdown, don't you? Mm. You bloody love a countdown. Well, thank you for that.
0: Hey, wait till you hear what happened to us when we were dining over the weekend at a...
1: You're so rich, you dine out.
0: I dine out.
1: You do. Yeah.
0: At a Dunedin establishment. Mm-hmm. So I'm not going to name the place because it's just a bit of fun. But, well, I've never seen a way to do this particular thing while being served at a table before. And you have to say, like, on the whole, the service around Dunedin at most restaurants, cafes and bars is pretty good, isn't it, really?
1: I think so.
0: You know. But anyway, we were out over the weekend and we ordered our meals and it was kind of semi-busy. It was semi-busy, this place that we were in. You know, there was not too many empty tables, really. But we were kind of one of the first tables on the scene, so we kind of got our order in quite quick. Anyway, the young waiter fella, he was keen as, bless him, he was full of smiles and his.
1: You I can't, love it.
0: Yeah, and you can't fault him from that point of view, like customer service and everything. And it was, you know, wishing you how are you, and he's talkative and chatty. Not presented the best. I mean, it's probably not the most professional looking waiter, but doesn't matter, does it? It's all in their actions is what counts more than how they look. But anyway, I've never seen this before. So anyway, he comes out with our plates, and as he's walking towards, he comes out through the doors.
1: Yeah.
0: And as he comes around, I'm watching him the whole way.
1: Yeah.
0: As he comes walking towards us, right, yeah, holding our plates of food.
1: Yeah.
0: Okay. As he's eating, he's chewing and he's eating. And as he gets to our table, okay, before he places the plates down on our table, he finishes what's in his mouth, swallows, and then goes, "Here are your meals."
1: Oh, bless. And he's great. Did you get chips?
0: I had. Now this is the next thing. I had fries.
1: Yeah.
0: And it just appeared to me as if he'd quickly grabbed a fry off the top.
1: 100% he did.
0: Yeah.
1: Because I've worked in restaurants before. And there's a fry there. Just gonna take one.
0: He's eating it as he's coming to our table.
1: Brilliant. I love him.
0: Nothing subtle about it. Finishes his mouth full and then goes, "Here we go, who had this one and who had this one? Here you go, enjoy your meals." And he walks away.
1: Well, hey, one thing, he didn't eat with his mouth full. I mean, he didn't talk with his mouth full, which is very good.
0: So I said to my wife, "Did you see that?" And she didn't see it, which was strange. So then it kind of bugged me a little bit. Thought, oh, never seen this before. Well, then he's delivering meals to the table next to ours.
1: Yes.
0: I track him the whole time. He's eating again.
1: Is he serving fries on a table?
0: And there's fries on one of those plates.
1: He's so 100%.
0: I reckon.
1: He's sampling the fries.
0: He's nabbing people's fries just before he emerges out of the kitchen onto the dining room floor, and he's eating them while he's travelling to your table. I've never seen that before. And I didn't know what to do about it. I mean, we didn't react. We said nothing. And what would you have done? I'm wondering if one of the other tables may have said something.
1: But
0: it's not a good look, is
1: but
0: it?
1: But the thing is, he could have had his own wee bowl of anything out back, but we're just assuming it's the chips.
0: It could have been his own little supply the back.
1: Yeah, I would be gutted personally, because it's like that's one or two chips left that I can eat that you've helped yourself to. That'd be the only thing that'd be upsetting, because there's nothing better than restaurant chips.
0: Yeah,
1: just aren't. Like, whenever it's just the better.
0: But whether they're from your plate or from his out the back, it's like I don't think a waiter should have anything in their mouths, should be chewing anything while they're en route to your table to deliver your plates of food. It's just a terrible look. I've never ever seen that before. And at first I laughed. I found it humorous. But then afterwards I thought, well, hang on, he's taken something off my plate and eaten it.
1: Should Callum have said anything? Would you say anything? Yeah. 4487 on the text and let us know this morning.
2: It's Callum and P on the hits.
3: 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Got an electrical emergency? Call Adams, they'll be there in a snap.
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0: Pharrell Williams on the hits. We're all happy. 7:17 on a Monday morning.
1: How's the bank account looking after the weekend? If you'd like $1,000, great way to start the week. And we do for a winner. The Alpha Quiz is coming up. And if you'd like to play, just text the word Alpha and your name right now to 4487.
0: So my story this morning, we were served by a waiter over the weekend who, as he was walking to our table with our plates of food, was eating. He had a mouthful and then he finished his mouthful and then presented us with our plates of food. And I swear to God, he's pinched a chip off my plate and was eating it as he was coming to our table.
1: But be honest, you'd do the same. And how can you not?
0: Oh, I'd be the most useless waiter
1: yes,
0: ever.
1: Yes, correct.
0: I'd be wanting to grab food off everyone's plate.
1: Oh, a little bit of that sauce.
0: If you're a waiter or a waitress, you have to turn up for your shift full, don't you?
1: Oh, absolutely.
0: Imagine turning up for your shift hungry.
1: That'd I know.
0: Be the worst job. And then I seen him eating as he was going to the table next to ours. He's grabbed something off their plate too, I'm assuming.
1: Or he's got his own wee plate of food, maybe hot chips, Outback, and he's just grabbing them as he delivers food.
0: Yeah. Mm. Apart from that, though, the service was good and we didn't say anything. We just let it go, you know. And I just thought it's just a humorous kind of

0: stuff there.
1: It's so good. So good. So at the moment, Marie's had the worst experience with a waiter at a restaurant.
0: Yeah, I don't know. Can you top that? Have you got a better story than that? You can text us 4487.
1: Take a bit to beat that, though.
0: Yeah. Imagine if the tissue fell out onto your plate.
1: Stop it!
0: Bastille on the hits.

0: Pompeii by Bastille on the hits with Kellum and P in Dunedin. Another way to look at it was if he had stolen chips off my plate, that was like our tip for him, wasn't it? It was like our little tip, a little sort of bonus payment for him.
1: You spin it whichever way makes you feel better.
0: Imagine if that's how you tip the sort of waiting staff. You go, hey, there you go. Would you like a bit of chicken? Hey, well, great service. Here, have some of my salad.
1: Have you ever worked in a restaurant? Have you ever done, like, waiting service or worked in a, like, out the back in the kitchen?
0: Yes. McDonald's in Hamilton.
1: Yeah, but that lasted, like, 1 minute. You can't... Well, I know you can say that you worked there, but...
0: Other than that, I haven't worked in hospitality, but...
1: I have.
0: You know.
1: And I'm very good at hospitality. The thing is, though, with McDonald's, you can't because it's got the open kitchen. So when there's an open kitchen, there's far more accountability. You can't be nicking
0: McDonald's
1: chips.
0: McDonald's is an open kitchen.
1: Exactly.
0: Kitchen,
1: so you can't be chucking chips in your mouth, can you? But I'm telling you right now, when I worked in restaurants and in hospitality, oh, more than one chip would go in my mouth off the plate. Don't you worry about that. Yeah. There's a lot that goes on in a kitchen that you don't know about and you probably don't want to know about, to be fair.
0: Oh, Maurice texts back with more on that story.
1: Oh, great. About Marie, we need to chat to you.
0: The waiter with the bloody tissue in his nose. By the way, BTW, I've had a bleeding nose this morning.
1: It's cute. Hey,

0: You went, by the way, BTW, I think what you do is you do one or the other. Anyway, BTW, just by the way. So good.
1: Yeah.
0: What?
1: I don't know why I've had a bleeding nose this morning. But it's always, isn't it? It's weird, isn't it? How concerned you become when your nose is bleeding.
0: Well, I
1: you
0: don't.
1: Just all of a sudden you get a bit worried. You think, what's
0: going on? Your brain's going to fall out.
1: Am I okay? What's happened? Why is my nose bleeding? But anyway, Marie goes, sorry, can't talk. But the bloody tissue wart, the bloody tissue was a works Christmas do at the Old Asia.
0: Oh, the Asian restaurant in Moray Place. Gosh, I've had some fun there. Yeah, carry on.
1: That's closed now, hasn't it?
0: It is. Yeah. It's very, yeah.
1: It's now what a, it's the rock climbing place.
0: Gosh, is it? Is it? Okay.
1: Or is it next to it? He leaned over with our share plates. He leaned over them. We all looked at each other with WTF faces. Someone said, are you okay, mate? He goes, yeah, it's just the bloody nose. And he walked off like it was okay.
0: See, I love that waiter.
1: Yeah, he owned
0: I don't
1: it.
0: Know why I love that
1: it.
0: Waiter.
1: He just owned it.
0: Yeah.
1: Well, what was he supposed to do? Well, drip blood over everyone's plates.
0: Well, no, he's supposed to sit out back till his nose stopped bleeding, clean himself up.
1: He might have been the only waiter
0: on
1: that night.
0: He may have been the only waiter on, but big call for someone else not to take the food out.
1: That's a huge call.
0: Oh, that's brilliant. That's so good. Hey, thank you so much for your text this morning. If you want to text us anytime, it's 4487, and we are looking for someone to do the alpha quiz this morning. If you'd like to do that, use that text number, text the word alpha and your name to 4487.
1: This is not Drops of Blood, this is Drops of Jupiter by Train on the Hits.

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1: So very exciting netball game on Saturday. If you were there, the phrase that pays is coming up. And also too, we're going to catch up with coach of the Southern Steel, Wendy Frew. She's going to join us in about 5 minutes.
0: Alpha quiz as well before 8 on the hits.
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11: In this update, the US says it's edging closer to a peace deal with Iran, with Donald Trump claiming talks are mostly done after a phone call with Gulf leaders. The trial over the death of a 70-year-old Chinese woman kicks off in Auckland today after a body was found in Gulf Harbour wrapped in plastic. Labour's media training has leaked with exercises on dodging questions they'd rather not answer. And Team New Zealand have fallen one race short in Sardinia, losing the America's Cup preliminary regatta final to the Peter Burling-helmed Luna Rossa.
0: And Dunedin's weather with Emerson's Dunedin Marathon. Register at dunedinmarathon.co.nz. Some morning fog and frosts about, but a fine day with cloudy periods, light winds. Dunedin's high 13. Tomorrow, occasional rain and a high of 12.
2: Your local Dunedin breakfast. What you want. Callum and Pete on the heads.
0: Morning, Dunedin. Wow, what an afternoon slash evening it was at the Edgar Centre on Saturday.
1: Oh my, we got our money's worth, didn't we? That is for sure.
0: And more. A thrilling finish. The Steel beating the Magic in overtime. A sellout at the Edgar Centre. Steel coach Wendy Frew joins us next on the Hits.

0: Alex Warren's Fever Dream on the hits in Dunedin. Hey, you got Callum and Pete to start your day, 7:37.
1: Well done to Dunedin for turning out, making it a sold out Southern Steel game on Saturday afternoon.
0: First time ever for a Dunedin match in the Southern Steel, and so it was an amazing atmosphere. And what an incredible finish to the match, going to overtime, to extra time for the Southern Steel to beat the Magic. And joining us the Monday morning after, Steel coach Wendy Frew. Morning and congratulations on the win.
2: Oh, thank you. And thanks for having me. We just love being in Dunedin. And I guess for us it was a pretty cool to put a performance in front of a home crowd and take them to overtime and give them a bit of excitement.
1: Well, no, it's great that you did all of that, but there must have been moments when you're thinking, oh my gosh, because I suppose for us, we thought the Magic going in, you know, and not having a win, that it would be a little bit easier than it was.
2: Yeah, I think probably the public think that, but for us as a team, when you're playing a team and they haven't had a win on the board, they're actually a real threat because they kind of have that mentality, there's nothing to lose. Like, they can play poorly again and, you know, it's just another loss for them. So we did talk throughout the week that we couldn't take them lightly and we really needed to make sure we come in firing and bring it A game. But I actually do want to give massive shout-outs to the Magic. They were out then and their game plan was right on song, trying to combat our attacking end, and I thought attacking wise, like Tui had a brilliant game too. So they actually played some good netball. It's not like we played poorly. I think they just stepped up and it was a pretty even game in terms of stats.
0: Hey, what did they say to you at the end of regular time? It was 51 all. We thought that time was up on the clock, but it looked as if the Magic still had time for an inbound pass, you know, behind their goal. There was a bit of confusion over the clock. What were they telling you?
2: Yeah, it was a little bit. There was 0.02 seconds on the clock, so they were just making sure we knew that and that the game ended on the umpire's whistle, not the hooter that went over. So for us, I was just trying to relay to the girls to stand still and did not contact, because they obviously, if the ball went in and we contacted, you know, they would have got the ball. So yeah, definitely didn't want them to do that. They done that well, and we knew we're off into overtime. So yeah, it was exciting.
0: Yeah, it was all right. Yes, there was never going to be time for a shot, just a pass, and that's right. The last thing you wanted was contact. So and so then it went to extra time, and oh my goodness, how do you plan for for overtime netball?
2: Yeah, we looked at it in pre-season. To be fair, we hadn't really went over it in season, but we knew. It was a 3 minute and then a minute break and then another three in the super shot in that time. So for us, we just tried to be nice and calm and make sure our messages were just to, you know, work hard on attack and on D, you just got to have a hunt and try fly at some intercepts. So I thought the girls played it really well and obviously we got up in that time. In saying that, we probably shouldn't have gone to overtime. I think we had chances in those last minutes to win the game, but character building for us to come back and get the win, it definitely was a massive grind and I think probably timely for us. You know, we'd been five on the trot and we probably got off the court not feeling like it was a good win. So I think you always have a really good look at yourself and we know we can make some good adjustments to improve from that performance.
1: Having been, of course, a player for the Southern Steel, as we know, and a coach, and I shouldn't use the word easier, but what is easier? Is it easier in overtime being a player or the coach?
2: Oh, give me the bib any day.
0: Yeah.
2: You've got, like, as a coach, you can control subs and your messaging, but as a player, you can actually action on the court. So, yeah, I would take the bib any time over that, being coaching.
0: I tell you what, too, sitting courtside, you just, you know, you really do get to see how physical the game is now, Wendy, isn't it? And the collisions that these girls are having on court, you know, it doesn't come across as much on the telly, but, gee, when you're there live, you realise their bodies take a knock, don't they?
2: Yeah, it is a physical game, and we're just lucky these athletes are getting in the gym and training because, you know, they're taking the ball in the air and getting hit and they need to land safely. That's when, you know, injuries can occur. So, yeah, sadly, the game has probably got, really physical, but I guess the athletes are stepping up. For us, I know we try to play a clean game, but there's always times you're not going to quite get your timing right and you're going to contact and get on the body too. So it's that fine line, but I think netball, yeah, definitely over the last few years has got pretty physical.
1: So speaking of that, has there been downtime for the Southern Steel? When do you head back into training? Because I see Mystics, I want to say, this weekend.
2: Yeah, missed six on Sunday and in McArgill. So we will have a three training week, which is quite cool as coaches, getting three trainings in. Some weeks with the turnaround and travel, you might get two. So this week we're lucky enough to get three. So we get back together tomorrow, have a training Tuesday, Wednesday, Friday, and then we give them said day off and then we're into it Sunday. So Mystics are going to be tough. They're really finding form and they're actually strong throughout the whole court. They don't really have, you know, like a weak area. So we're going to have to really bring our performance and make sure we step up from the Magic games and make sure we can put a good performance in at home and get the 3 points on the board.
0: Yeah, good luck for that. And pass on our congrats to the girls. Good luck for this week. It's going to be an exciting end to the season as the weeks roll on. And we need to get more than one game in Dunedin from next year. Wendy, can you do that for us? Can you speak to a few people?
2: Yeah, it was pretty cool coming out there. There was a real good hype and obviously get a sellout and the girls did lots of promos and promotional work. So we really enjoyed it and actually really super grateful for the support we had. So, yeah, I can mention it. I'm not the boss, though, but I'll give it a nudge.
1: You'll have more say than us.
0: Yeah.
1: Well, you're an easy team to support. Thank you so much, Wendy, and good luck for this weekend's game.
2: Oh, thanks for having us. Really appreciate it. Nice talking.
0: Southern Steel coach Wendy Frew this morning. Okay, right, 7:43.
1: Okay, if you're at the game, what is the phrase that pays? 0800 00 44 87.

0: Kid Rock, all summer long on the hits. Callum and P, yeah, what an afternoon it was at the Edgar Centre for netball, and such a bonus to get, you know, overtime, extra time, which added to the excitement and the stress. And then we got the right result at the end of it for us Steel fans, and the Steel carry on their winning ways now, six in a row, and still joint top of the table, and looking good for the finals.
1: Yeah, we're very excited and want to support the girls. Remember, the game is on Sunday down at ILT Stadium.
0: Okay, if you were there, what was our phrase that pays, netball fans?
1: Well, she was quick on the phone. Alicia, good morning.
2: Good morning.
1: You were there?
2: Yeah, I was there with my daughter and four of her friends. It was a great day out.
1: Oh, lovely. What a great game for the girls for you to take the girls to.
2: Oh, yeah, they had a great time. They've been asking to go to Invercargill for the next game.
0: Yeah, well, that's right. You'd want to after that experience. It was, that's, you know, sporting drama at its best, isn't it?
2: Oh, it was fabulous, yeah. It was so exciting. And I thought that you guys did a really great job as MC getting the crowd involved, especially in that last quarter.
1: Oh, thank you. It's very well. Pass that on to the right people. Right, let's do this. It's time for you to tell us the phrase that pays.
2: We love the Ascot Park Hotel Southern Steel.
0: Come on.
1: Well done. You've just scored yourself $100 cash. Congratulations.
2: Thank you.
0: Good on you, Alicia. Thanks for supporting the Southern Steel. We look forward to them in Dunedin next time. All right, Alpha Quiz coming up next.
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3: So here we go, a few minutes late this morning, but better late than never. We welcome Amber to give it a shot this morning. Hi Amber, how was your weekend?
4: Well, it's lovely. Good weather, good sport on telly, bit of pottery around home, made a curtain.
3: You made a curtain?
5: Made a curtain.
3: Well, not everyone made a curtain on the weekend. What did you make a curtain for?
4: Just to go in between our lounge and our dining room. There was doors taken out ages ago, so just for winter so we can keep the lounge warm.
3: What a great idea. Right to the floor? Love that.
4: Yep, right to the floor.
3: Yeah, good girl, good girl. And I tell you what, it'll help.
4: Oh, yep, you can tell the difference this morning, I tell you.
3: Oh, good for you.
0: Oh, I tell you what, though, they give me nightmares, curtains as doors, because when I was growing up at home...
3: Here we go.
0: I was a teenage boy, for God's sake, I didn't have a bedroom door. Mum and Dad put a curtain on my door frame.
3: Callum Wayne, if you keep playing with that, we told you, we will take your door off.
0: All I wanted was a door on my bedroom, like normal kids.
3: Well, we know why your door got taken off.
0: Hey. Why?
3: Hey, Amber, you know too, don't you, Amber?
4: Yeah, I do.
3: Yeah, we do know. We bloody know. Right, well, let's do this, because this just got slightly awkward thinking about Callum in his bedroom as a teenage boy without a door and a curtain. Right, Amber, here we go. 10 questions, 60 seconds on the clock. You can pass and we'll come back at the end as long as there's time, and we will take your first answer only. Today, all of your answers start with the letter G for good grief. Callum didn't have a door. Didn't have a door in his bedroom when he was a teenager.
0: It was a Lockwood house too. It's one of those Lockwood homes. It just
3: they squeak a bit.
0: It creaked with every movement.
3: Oh, with every movement. Yeah. So that's another reason why.
0: You just couldn't move in bed.
3: And if you did, your door's coming off. We've told you that.
4: Yeah.
3: Okay, let's move on.
0: Amber, you ready? Do you need a moment? You're right.
4: No, I'm good.
0: Good to go. Here we go. Let's do it. Let's focus, focus, focus. The Alpha Quiz. Here you go. Your 60 seconds starts now. Which Ridley Scott film stars Russell Crowe as a Roman general?
4: Gladiator.
0: Which Christian music genre influenced soul and R&B?
4: Pass.
0: What dumpling is made from potato or semolina?
4: Pass.
0: Which European country is known for the Black Forest and Oktoberfest?
4: Germany.
0: What branch of science studies rocks and minerals?
4: Geology.
0: What sport uses clubs to hit a small ball into a series of... What small reptile is famous for its sticky toe pads?
4: Pass.
0: What worldwide economic crisis began with the 1929 stock market crash?
4: Pass.
0: Which musical comedy series centres on a high school show choir?
4: Gilmore Girls. No, that's not right.
0: Which Italian frozen dessert is similar to ice cream?
4: Gelato.
0: Which Christian music genre influenced soul and R&B?
4: Don't know, pass.
0: What dumplings made from potato or semolina?
4: I want to say gyozo, but I know that's not right. That was shocking.
0: Time's up. Time's up. Can't give you the money this morning.
4: Oh, good.
3: Okay, as I just do the math here, you answered six.
4: Yeah, and that's probably my worst one.
3: And out of six, you know which one you got wrong, don't you? Because you even said, oh, that's not right.
4: That's not right, yeah.
3: Yeah, the musical.
4: Yeah.
3: Comedy series. You were to give it another go. It's not Gilmore Girls.
4: Musical comedy. I don't know.
3: TV
4: musical
3: show. Singing teenagers.
4: Oh, Glee.
3: Yes, it's Glee. It's Glee.
4: Yeah.
3: But those four others that you passed on.
0: The Christian music genre that influenced soul and R&B.
3: Gospel.
0: The dumpling made
4: Gospel.
0: From... The dumpling made from potato or semolina.
3: Gnocchi.
4: Oh, gnocchi.
0: The reptile famous for its sticky toe pads.
3: Is it
4: gecko?
3: Gecko, it is.
0: Yes.
3: Yep.
4: Yeah.
0: And the worldwide economic crisis with the 1929 stock market crash.
3: Great Depression.
4: Oh, cool.
0: So,
4: yeah.
0: You know...
3: So they were there. It's just with the, you know, with the ticking of the clock and everything else that's going on. Thank you so
4: much. I had someone walk in my house as well.
0: Oh, did you? That's
3: oh, really?
0: Annoying.
3: Who? Through
4: I
3: the curtain?
4: Coming round, but it just sort of put me off.
0: Through the curtain.
3: Came through the curtain.
4: No, I'm down the other end of the house. They were just yelling from the other end. So I was like, oh my God, I forgot about that.
0: Oh, I heard that at
4: but
0: some
4: that's all right.
0: stage.
3: It's so funny. This is why you need doors, not curtains.
4: Exactly.
3: Hey, thanks for playing this morning. Have a great day.
4: Bye, Amber.
3: See ya.
4: Bye.
0: The Alpha Quiz back this afternoon with Maddie and PJ on the hits. It's Callum.

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11: In this update, Donald Trump says there's progress on a possible Iran peace deal, but warns it shouldn't be rushed. The US wants the Strait of Hormuz reopened and Iran's nuclear program shut down. Award-winning Auckland bakery Levan has temporarily closed after it received the worst possible food safety rating over a pest control issue.
12: Auckland Council's Veronica Lee Thompson says the business will remain closed until mitigating measures are finished. Bakery co-owner Sean Vo says he lied about the reason out of fear, shame and a desire to protect his family and staff from judgment. He says the food safety ruling is a painful wake-up call.
11: A new alarm system is going live at the site of the Mount Maunganui landslide today as safety work continues. There'll be a quick test every Monday at 10 a.m. sounding like a car alarm. And do we really need a space minister is back in the spotlight after Judith Collins left the role. It's been given to Chris Penk, who says the job proves how seriously we take the sector.
13: Whether it's our agricultural productivity, satellite navigation, of course emergency and disaster response.
11: In sport, the Warriors remain second on the NRL ladder. The Cowboys beat the Rabbitohs 30 points to 18 to wrap round 12. And Richie Mwanga's three-season stint in Japan has ended. Kubota have beaten his Toshiba side 26-3 in the competition quarterfinals. And that's sport. 20% of kids are experiencing food insecurity. Donate to Kids Cans 20 for 20 appeal at 20for20.org.nz.
14: And Dunedin's weather with Emerson's Dunedin Marathon. Register at dunedinmarathon.co.nz. Some morning fog and frosts about, but a fine day with cloudy periods, light winds, Dunedin's high 13. Tomorrow, occasional rain and a high of 12.
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2: Yes, and today with us, you just needed to be the 7th caller through, which is actually the tough bit. Good morning, Samara. You are caller 7. Well done.
3: Awesome. Thanks, guys.
0: Get ready, Samara. Here we go. Here's how much cash is coming your way.
4: Your payday amount is $220.
0: There you go, baby.
3: Oh, how good.
2: So good. So $220 on a Monday. It's taking you, what, I don't know, a couple of minutes to get that. So that's a good start to the week.
3: Absolutely.
0: Is that the easiest money you've ever won in your life?
3: Yeah, hands down.
0: That's right. Doesn't kind of feel right, does it?
2: It doesn't, because when I came back, see, this was starting after I'd been away for a few weeks, and I'm like, surely we've got to make our listeners do something. It's like, no, honestly, they just get free cash. It's as easy as that.
3: Yeah, easiest money I've ever won.
0: Brilliant. Congrats, Samara. Enjoy spending that money, and another chance for you to win at midday today with the Hits 50K payday. Here's Drax Project.

0: It's Trax Project on the hits with Callum and P. Just giving away cash for the 50k payday. Samara, like many of our winners, slightly stunned when they hear that cash amount.
1: Well, it feels too easy, doesn't it?
0: A too good to be true moment. Yeah.
1: Well, it's not too good to be true. Make sure with Hayley after midday today. Hey, I'll be really interested to know what you think of this. I had a dream over the weekend. And it was actually on Saturday night into Sunday morning. So I got up reasonably early, always do because of the hours that we keep. So I got up, a couple of cups of coffee, watched a bit of a show. Then I went back up to bed to tell Tony about the dream because it really did disturb me. So I waited till he woke up. Okay, didn't I open the curtains? So annoying. Got back into bed and went, I had a terrible dream last night, Tony. He goes to me, yeah, who just sort of going, yeah, in your sleep? Well, that's nice. Thanks for that. Didn't even reach over to make sure I was all right. He goes, well, tell me what the dream was about. And I said, well, here's the thing. In my dream, I was feeling a little bit ignored in our marriage. So Tony featured in my dream and so did I. And I was just feeling a little bit ignored. So I said to Tony, he was sitting down. I said to Tony,
0: this is in your dream
1: this
0: now.
1: This is
0: you're
1: in
0: talking.
1: My dream.
0: I'm just going
1: right?
0: to clarify.
1: It's in my dream.
0: Your dream and your non dream.
1: Okay, because I'm explaining to my husband that this was very upsetting last night, my dream. Yeah. So in my dream, Tony's sitting down. I'm obviously feeling a bit ignored in our marriage. And I say to him, are you having an affair? And he didn't answer me. And in my dream, I'm feeling quite anxious because he just stares at me and doesn't answer. And I'm like, and he goes, and I went, well, are you? Are you? Just say it. And I am. I'm saying to him, just say it. Tell me if you are. And he goes to me.
0: What does he go?
1: His answer is.
0: Yeah, what was his answer?
1: I just like my mates more.
0: Okay. All right.
1: Now, one could say.
0: A very cryptic response.
1: He just likes hanging out with his mates more than hanging out with me. That's what my interpretation of his answer was in my dream. And he just looked at me when I'm telling him in real life, and he's like, well, are you? Because he does like hanging out with his mates probably more. What do you reckon my dream meant? What do you reckon that means?
0: Oh, well, I think it's a worry. It's a worry.
1: Is our marriage on the rocks, well, do you think?
0: I don't think it'll be on the rocks, but you're obviously having those sorts of thoughts in
1: those
0: real
1: feelings,
0: life.
1: Those feelings, exactly.
0: Not?
1: I don't know. No, not really. I quite like when he's hanging out with his mates to get the house to myself.
0: Oh, okay.
1: Isn't that the weirdest dream, though? Is that, like, what does that mean?
0: It's funny how you do remember some with such clarity and others not so much.
1: True,
0: So you're 100% sure that was a dream and it didn't happen like during the middle of the night. You didn't confront
1: it's just
0: him.
1: A really I was telling my sister about it yesterday because she called in to see me. She could not stop laughing. It's like, you know, I'm the serious moment. Are you having an affair? Silence. I'm begging him to tell me. He's like, oh, no, but I just like hanging out with my mates more.
0: Yeah, but that's what they all say.
1: Well, do you reckon I need to start putting a wee tracker on the phone? Do all that sort of thing?
0: Where were you, Tony? I was with my mates. Of course he was.
1: And do you know what? He does. He says that all the time. I was just out with some mates. Mm. I never sort of like ask more questions because really I'm not interested. Don't really care. Do you reckon I need to start taking more interest in what Tony's doing with said mates?
0: I think you need to get a private investigator onto the job.
1: Are there private investigators around Dunedin that follow people around?
0: Heck yeah.
1: Are there really?
0: Yeah. You'd be surprised.
1: Would you want to know what your wife is doing when she's not with you?
0: 100%.
1: Oh, see, I don't. Yeah. I'm like, you do you, boo.
0: Well, no, actually, you can't. You must be worrying about it if you're dreaming about it.
1: Well, mate, I mean, I don't know. It's the strangest thing.
0: For your own peace of mind, you need to settle it once and for all and just hire a PI.
1: Okay, I don't have a lot. I'm not rich like Callum. So if you would like to start following my husband round, let me know. I'd be open to maybe employing you. It won't be minimum wage. It'll probably be less than that. But let me know if you've got a few days to spare. Want a bit of a part-time job. Oh, there's a PI. Let me know.
0: We need to get to the bottom of this for you.
1: That's so funny.
2: It's Callum and P on the hits.
3: 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Don't let that leak fester. Call Adams. They'll solve it in a snap.
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0: Dunedin with Callum and P. If you're getting down by five. Are they in the country? Am I right in thinking that?
1: You're absolutely right. In fact, their concert is tonight up in Auckland, so do enjoy. It's the Keep On Moving tour for 2026.
0: How many of them are in the band?
1: Okay, what's the name of the band?
0: Yeah, but, you know, are they all still together? Is five now four?
1: Yeah, but
0: I remember reading something about them.
1: Oh, there might be a wee replacement. I'm not really sure, to be honest.
0: Should be a big night.
1: It'll be a great night.
0: Don't mind a bit of five.
1: I love five. So enjoy if you are travelling up to Auckland to see Five live. See that Five live? See what I did?
0: Hey, what about, you see this question that has been asked to members of the Labor Party at their conference over the weekend? They had a bit of media training, right?
1: Mm.
0: Like, you know, all politicians do. Just to be able to handle themselves in front of the media when it comes to awkward questions. You know, handling awkward questions on the fly.
1: Mm-hmm.
0: And so one of the questions they were asked when it comes to media training was the following question, which apparently is it's one of those kind of questions that's been around for years and years. I've never heard it before. How would you answer this, all right? Would you rather fight 100 duck-sized horses or one horse-sized duck? Okay, so let's just pretend we're not politicians. Well, mm-hmm. And this is a question that you've been asked right now. How would you reply to that question? It's just like it's silly, but you have to come up with a decision. Would you fight 100 duck-sized horses,
1: mm-hmm.
0: formidable, 100 of them,
1: mm-hmm.
0: or would you fight one horse-sized duck?
1: Scary.
0: That would be scary.
1: Massive.
0: Imagine that ducks grew that big.
1: Oh.
0: Well, they used to back in the dinosaur age.
1: Were they called dinosaurs back then?
0: They were duckosaurs.
1: Duckosaurs.
0: Yeah.
1: Okay. Well, look, I just need a moment to think about it because this is very serious. Isn't it funny? The amount of thought I put into something that's just so irrelevant in life, other things I just answer quickly. I need to put a bit of thought into it, play the game at home.
0: Mm-hmm.

0: 4487. Just either go 100 or 1. So you would rather fight 100 duck-sized horses, because we won't get you to ride out the whole thing, or 1 horse-sized duck. So we'll know what you mean. So answer 100 or 1 to 4487.
1: A nonsensical question probably deserves a nonsensical answer. Okay, all right. We'll check your responses next on The Hits.
2: Wait till you're announced.

0: team by Lord on the hits. Callum and P. Okay, so would you rather fight 100 ducks? No, 100 horses, but they're the size of ducks.
1: Yeah.
0: Or one duck the size of a horse? You got to choose one or the other. I'm actually, I see here Ryan's text, Amber's text, Nikki's text. They're with me. We're all fighting. I'm going to take on the 100 duck-sized horses.
2: Yeah, absolutely.
0: Just swipe them away with a broom. Easy. Can you have a weapon with you?
1: No.
0: Like, can I have
1: I don't know what this silly game is. But 100, 100.
0: Or are you weaponless?
1: I think you're weaponless. So you're gonna take on 100 duck-sized horses in a fight.
0: Easy, just kick them away. Just kick them away. Shoo, poof.
1: Okay.
0: See, what are you gonna do? You're gonna
1: take on the one horse-sized duck.
0: It's a pretty big duck, mate.
1: Yeah, but not
0: you ever think about it?
1: I've thought about it for that whole song. No, I'm definitely going
0: it's bigger
1: with one,
0: than you. That's bigger
1: I
0: than
1: realize
0: you.
1: I realise that. That's it would have to duck. Be a very small horse for me to be bigger.
0: Imagine how big its webbed feet are. But it'll just stamp you out. Boom,
1: nah,
0: gone.
1: Peas
0: gone.
1: Like a horse, I'm confident that a horse-sized duck,
0: yeah,
1: I'd be fine with. But have you seen ducks, they kind of waddle? And then I could be behind the duck. It can't just swish around. It would actually clumsily turn around. Now, I
0: the size of its
1: myself,
0: beak, it'd pick you up in its beak and swallow you whole.
1: A horse-sized
0: yes,
1: no,
0: horse-sized
1: no,
0: duck.
1: No, you're thinking of a
0: it's
1: dinosaur
0: massive.
1: Size. No, it's not. No, I'm confident. I'm locking in. I'll fight a one horse-sized duck any day. Yep, good luck with that 100. Because I tell you what, all those little mini horses.
0: Yeah, and 100 is a lot.
1: Will work
0: 100's
1: together.
0: A lot.
1: Oh, yeah, and while you're kicking, what, three or four out the road, the others are just mowing towards you. You haven't given this much thought, honestly.
0: It's like that other question, and I can't even think of what it is, which is 100 men. I'll look it up. But it's just one of those nonsensical dilemmas where really neither answer's the right answer. It's just, you know, which you prefer.
1: Well, I prefer to take on one horse-sized duck any day. There you go.
0: Hey, a chance for you to win with Spates coming up before 9 o'clock as we celebrate their 150th birthday here in Dunedin.
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9: In this update, the manslaughter trial of an Auckland family kicks off today after a body wrapped in plastic was found in Gulf Harbour. With greyhound racing on the way out here, the industry is quietly lining up a charter flight to move 70 dogs to Australia to continue breeding and racing them. Leaked audio from a Labor Party conference has revealed candidates are being coached to dodge difficult questions and pivot to safer talking points. And the Warriors remain second on the NRL ladder on 20 points, two behind the Panthers. The two sides meet in Sydney on Sunday.
3: And Dunedin's weather with Emerson's Dunedin Marathon. Register at dunedinmarathon.co.nz. Some morning fog and frosts about, but a fine day with cloudy periods, light winds. Dunedin's high 13. Tomorrow, occasional rain and a high of 12.
1: Legends of the South. 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
0: On the hits.
3: Hey, morning, 8:35, 25 to 9. Imagine if ducks were the size of horses. It'd be a lot less challenging for ducks shooting season, wouldn't it?
10: And interesting when you feed the ducks down at the botanical gardens.
3: We'd need a bigger gardens.
10: We would, yes. Kids, stay away from the massive horse-sized duck.
3: We're celebrating Spate's 150th next on the hits. I know.

0: Shawn Mendes on the Hits with Callum and P for Monday morning. All right, if I was to say to you, good on you, mate, what brand immediately jumps to mind?
1: Spates, iconic Spates ad from a few years ago now.
0: Good on you, mate.
1: We all did it, didn't we? Good on you, mate.
0: Good on you, mate.
1: I reckon mine's better than yours. Good on you, mate.
0: Good on you, mate.
1: It's like you're on the toilet.
0: Does it?
1: It does.
0: Good on you, mate. So Spates began in Dunedin, little old Rattray Street in 1876. 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It still is, you know. They sell 1 million litres every week.
1: Well, someone's good on you, mate. Someone's drinking a lot of Spates.
0: Good on you, mate.
1: So we're celebrating, 150 years of brewing here in Dunedin.
0: And so to celebrate, we're going to give some prizes away all week, thanks to Spates. So I'll tell you what, if you want to win with Spates and help celebrate 150 years of this iconic brewery, call us now.
1: 0800 00 hits, and you've just got to be 18 years or over. Call now.
0: Good on you, mate.
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0: 8:44. It's Callum and P celebrating 150 years of Spates in Dunedin.
1: So we have got a brewery tour for you to win, as well as $50 cash. But we're not just going to give it away easily. You got to work for it just a little bit.
0: Give us your best. Good on you, mate, to win this morning.
1: We got Madeline here. Morning, Madeline.
12: Good morning.
1: Bit of a nervous giggle there.
12: It is.
1: Right. The floor is yours.
12: Well, good on you, mate.
1: Just one more time, Madeline.
12: Oh, what about the giggles? Well, good on you, mate.
1: Okay.
0: Good on you, Madeline. All right.
1: Yeah, good on you.
0: Yeah, good on you.
1: Yep. On the other line, we've got Shawn. Morning, Shawn.
13: Good morning, Tim. How are we?
1: Very good. We're celebrating 150 years of Spates Brewery, so that's good, isn't it?
13: It's exciting for Dunedin, yes.
0: This is almost unfair for Madeline.
1: Okay,
0: you got Madeline's good on you, mate, to beat, Shawn.
13: Okay, good on you, mate.
1: Poor old Madeline, she's just, yeah. Good on you, Shawn. You've won that Spates Brewery tour, as well as $50 cash. It's all yours.
13: Awesome. Oh, thank you so much. Thank you, Spades.
1: Hold on there, and we'll get some more details off you. Well done, you. That wasn't fair on Madeline, was it? She was giggling, though. She was having a wee giggle.
0: Alex Warren on the hits. The holy water's watered down, and this town's lost its faith. Our colours will fade.

0: Riri's only girl in the world on the hats. This is Callum and P. More chances for you to win with Spates right through the week here.
1: Yes, we celebrate the 150th birthday. Hey, so sports-wise over the weekend, because we were at the Steel game, and what a game it was. If you were there, you'll know exactly what we're talking about. Went into overtime. We won by three. Great result. And thanks so much, Dunedin, for turning out and supporting the team. A sellout crowd. Well done.
0: Other than Auckland FC's win in the grand final of the A-League, I reckon the Steel was the next most exciting sports event in New Zealand over the weekend.
1: So exciting.
0: Something about watching a game that goes to overtime, and you know they're battling it out point for point, goal for goal. It was just simply thrilling. It's like sporting drama at its best.
1: Oh, it was. It was a turnover we got once, and we had it. Two passes later, we'd lost it again. And it was like, it was quite emotional. It was an emotional roller coaster for sure.
0: So the Steel are going great guns, looking good, heading towards the finals. I've got to say, well done to the Nugs, up the Nugs. The Nuggets winning in Nelson yesterday and always dominating. 88-63 final score, so that snaps that run, that run of three losses in a row.
1: That's good.
0: And good to get a win on the road.
1: Yeah, absolutely. And a home game this coming Sunday, which is great.
0: And another Highlander season's come to an end. Ah, dear. Another dismal season, really. There's no other way to describe it. It didn't get off to the best of starts with injuries to key players, but we're going to finish either 9th or 10th. And I'm sick of that as a Highlanders fan, year after year of finishing 9th or 10th.
1: So what do we have to do then?
0: Being the worst New Zealand team every year.
1: That's fine, but we're all about solutions. What needs to happen? Because I think we've got the best coach. I really do. I think we've got the best coach.
0: And I'm also a bit disillusioned with the game, with the amount of cards that are dished out now for these head clashes. You know, players yellow carded and then red carded.
1: Totally changes the game, doesn't
0: it? For head clashes that really don't deserve to be carded at all. And so, I don't know, I think the game's kind of got that wrong at the moment.
1: Okay.
0: I think that's just one of many reasons why it's losing a lot of fans. But anyway, it'll be, it's a Monday off. It's the rest of the year off for the Highlanders.
1: Well, it actually is. But you know what? We've got the Nuggets, we've got the Southern Steel, so, you know, we're back in the winning teams. So who do

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1: So I am only a week or so late to this party because I'm blaming the fact that I've been overseas for this. But if you like the sorts of books that I like and you now know of Ali Kennedy and her off-campus books, let's have a very, very quick discussion about the new series that you can watch on Prime Video that's just dropped. It's coming up.

0: 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Play all day on the Hits.
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14: In this update, parents fighting and abusing junior refs forced the cancellation of all Waikato Junior League games on Sunday. Matthew Cooper from Sport Waikato.
15: I think at the end of the day, this is kids' sport. Adults have one job on the sideline, and that's to make it safe for them to come back and want to play, you know, the following week.
14: Award-winning Auckland bakery Levan has temporarily closed after it received the worst possible food safety rating over a pest control issue. Co-owner Sean Vo admits he initially blamed it on family reasons because he was ashamed, calling the whole thing a wake-up call. Chris Luxon says the government's still got a few budget day tricks up its sleeve. They've cut new spending to $2.1 billion this year, but Luxon says there are still some announcements waiting for the big day.
16: We have to have good fiscal financial discipline year in, year out in order to get the books back in order again. There'll be a few more things announced on budget day for sure.
14: Meanwhile, the PM says he's not fazed by Labour's leaked media training tapes. Labour MPs were coached on dodging hard questions with a bizarre duck versus horse debate. Aisha Verrill even tried singing.
17: I'm gonna take my duck to the old town pond. I'm gonna ride till I can't no more.
14: To sport, an accident-fueled Indy 500 has resulted in a scramble to the finish across the last seven laps.
18: Here comes Rosenquist, Malukas Devan, who has it? Over the line, who's it going to be? It's Rosenquist!
19: Oh my goodness!
18: Wow! Oh, what a month of May!
14: Yes, Felix Rosenquist has triumphed from David Malukas by 0.0233 of a second. New Zealand's Marcus Armstrong took the lead inside the last two laps. He eventually finished fifth. Scott McLaughlin nips through to claim third. And finals day at the World Surf League's New Zealand Pro event is underway at Raglan's Manu Bay. And that's sport. 20% of kids are experiencing food insecurity. Donate to Kids Cairns 20 for 20 appeal at 20for20.org.nz.
20: And Dunedin's weather with Emerson's Dunedin Marathon. Register at dunedinmarathon.co.nz. Some morning fog and frosts about, but a fine day with cloudy periods, light winds. Dunedin's high 13. Tomorrow, occasional rain and a high of 12.
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1: On the Hits.

0: Miles Smith on the hits with Callum and P on a Monday morning. It's 11 past nine. Yeah, well, you're right, though. You're right. The Highlanders season's over, but we've still got the basketball and the netball.
1: Mm-hmm.
0: Although we have had a message here from Bruno on the Highlanders. He says maybe they needed 100 duck-sized Fords or one horse-sized back. What would you have rather had for the Highlanders?
1: I think the 100
0: duck-sized Fords. Yeah.
1: I think so, just to trip people
0: Surely
1: up.
0: We would have won with that.
1: Surely we would have won.
0: Yeah. Oh, one duck would have been sent off, though, for a head clash.
1: Be very careful when you're saying duck on the radio and you're feeling a bit sort of bit of anger there. Just be very, very careful. Hey, well, look, we are backing, of course, not just the Highlanders as we do, but the Southern Steel win on the weekend and, of course, our Nuggets.
0: Nuggets back at home this coming weekend up against Southland Sharks on Sunday, 5 o'clock Rapid League, 6 o'clock is the NBL.
1: Now, Emerson's, if you didn't know, are on board as official sponsors of the Otago Nuggets, the Night and Day Otago Nuggets, which is awesome. And what they've done is I've created a beer to celebrate. It's called Hoops, which I think, brilliant. Hoops, basketball, you get it? Tastes good too. You've tried it.
0: Forget MVP. This is going to be an MVB.
1: Like what you did there.
0: We have a great opportunity for you and your workmates to head along for pre-game dinner and drinks, maybe a couple of hoops before the Nuggets' next home game on Sunday.
1: So if you're listening at work, why don't you text your name, Emerson's, and where you work to 4487, and we'll put you in the drawer. Could be heading along for sort of a bit of a works do, bit of a fun afternoon, evening at Emerson's and the Nuggets.
0: Yeah, they'll look after you and host you well there at Emerson's. Then you get to enjoy the game. Nuggets Sharks this Sunday with the hits.

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0: Morgan Wallen on the hits with Callum and P. It's 9:19.
1: So if I was to say off campus, if you know, you know, right? So this is a series of books by Ellie Kennedy. And her first book was released back in like 2016, 2015. So it's a series of books. There's five in the off-campus series. And the first one's The Deal. Now, I've read all five. I'd read them all again too. Yes, they're spicy, and you know that I like myself a bit of a spicy book. Well, on the 12th of May, off campus, the series was dropped on Prime. So it's a series that we can all watch and stream. It's probably not up your alley, but it may be up your wife's alley. Callum, and it's based on the first book, The Deal. So it's the story of Gareth and also Hannah. Well, started watching it yesterday and OMG, it's ticking all my boxes, that's for sure. Awkward moment at the gym today because it's finally when Gareth and Hannah kind of, they are experimenting, shall we say. So I had to turn it off because I thought I cannot have anyone looking over my shoulder.

0: To be honest, it's been a while since I read the books. I got so many messages over the weekend because I put it on my own personal socials. I'm watching it. So many people said, oh, great series, going to read the book now. Well, you see, I've done it the other way around. I've read the books. So the books are based on each of the hockey players, and Gareth is the captain, so that they're looking at Gareth's story first.
1: Oh, I'm sex and nudity severe is the warning under Parents Guide for this show on the IMDb app.
0: Mm-hmm.
1: Which is always quite humorous to read.
0: Mm-hmm.
1: Explicit sex and post-sex with lengthy female breast nudity.
0: Bet you watch it today. You're going to go home.
1: I'm not that sort of guy. Highly sexualized and revealing female Halloween and nightclub costuming. Frequent scantily clad bodies of students in skimpy lingerie and undies. Female breast nudity of a topless female while talking to a roommate. Anyway, this is how it's described on the app. Is it so... What, R16, R18, R20?
0: No. Look, I said to my daughter she should watch it, and Tony's like, don't go watching that. You know it's all make-believe. It's not like that. And I said, exactly, and that's why we enjoy reading about it and we enjoy watching it. Anyway, I've started. Will I probably finish today? Maybe not, but by Wednesday, Thursday, absolutely. I do have work to do. Anyway, if you know, you know. If you want a really good series of books, it's Off Campus by Ali Kennedy. And yes, the first season is now streaming on Amazon Prime.
1: 8.1 out of 10 on IMDb. It's a
0: good
1: rating.
0: Good writing,
1: eh? It's Katy Perry on the hits.

0: You're on the hits with Callum and P. Cranberries for a Monday morning. I had a cranberry muesli bar earlier this morning. Cranberry flavoured. That's a muesli bar this morning, so that's a coincidence, isn't it?
1: Isn't it? What else have you had this morning?
0: Oh, yeah, thanks very much for your wee scroll thing. It was meant to be a cinnamon scroll, but you forgot to put the cinnamon in it.
1: I did.
0: But it was still nice, though. Thanks for
1: that. Thank you. I got up yesterday morning, right, and I was like, do you know what I'm going to do? I'm going to make some dough, and I've shared my dough recipe. If you want it, I'm happy to share it with you. If you've got a bread maker, this is the recipe that I use for my white loaf of bread, and I also use it for pizza dough. And with that dough, you can make lots of different things. But cinnamon scrolls, I've really nailed, right? So I was doing this yesterday morning, and then I went to make the filling, which is just soft butter or margarine, whatever you use, brown sugar and cinnamon. But because I've been away, I went up into the cupboard, into my baking area, to get my brown sugar, and hardly any left. So then I had to go down to the St. Clair Four Square, great shop, and I had to go and get like some soft brown sugar so I could complete them. And I had the cinnamon out. When I got back, I was in such the zone to get them done and get them proofing that I spread it and I rolled them and I cut them up into the oven dish, and I forgot to put the cinnamon in. So what do you call a cinnamon scroll without cinnamon? It turns out it's just a scroll. But don't worry, I made good because I melted down some caramel chocolate and used that on the top. And I think it made good. Otherwise, it could have been quite a bland disaster. So you happy with it? I haven't had one yet.
0: No, I recommend. I enjoyed
1: it. Thank you.
0: So I think that was a wee bonus for me this morning. I wasn't expecting it.
1: Well, you said to me last week I hadn't done anything for you for a while, so I thought I'd do that. They are better when they're straight out of the oven, but they're only a day old. So there you go. But that was my wee adventure yesterday morning. Just remember, if you're going to bake anything, make sure you've got all the ingredients before you start.
0: Coldplay 660 and next on the hits.
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0: It's our boys 660 now touring Europe and the UK and Endlessly. 9:42 on a Monday, week two of our 50k payday.
1: Congratulations to Samara, who got $220 this morning off us.
0: Boom.
1: Just after 8 o'clock. She just had to be the correct caller through. That's it. Feels weird, doesn't it, when you go, you just got $220. It's like, oh, okay, I don't do anything else. Wow, that was easy.
0: Do we need to introduce a question or something?
1: Well, I don't know.
0: Do they need to sing a little song or something?
1: Oh, look, I'd sing anything for $220. But look, we've given our money away this morning. More chances tomorrow. But Hayley's got more money to give away at midday. And, of course, Maddie and PJ after 5 this afternoon.
0: Your 50K payday on the hits. Here's Alanis.

0: Pink on the Hits with Callum and P in Dunedin, kicking off the last week of May for 2026.
1: And also, too, the week before our long King's birthday weekend, heading towards a three-day weekend, which we love.
0: Yeah, true, that's right, exactly. Have a great day in Dunedin. We're going to leave you with Hayley here after 10, Maddie and PJ from 3.
1: And taking us out is Tina Turner. This day, it's the third anniversary of the passing of one of the greats, Tina Turner.
0: Been without her for 3 years.
1: I know, it's just flowing, hasn't it?
0: Tina Turner on the Hits. See you tomorrow.

0: has a phrase that fits. But whatever.
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8: In this update, a person has died after a boat capsized off the coast of Kaikoura this morning. One person swam safely to shore. Arahui is now in place around the Kahutara River mouth for the next 7 days. Junior rugby league games across Waikato have been called off after ugly behaviour from parents on the sidelines, including abuse aimed at young refs and fights in the car park. Matthew Cooper from Sport Waikato.
9: Unfortunately, consequence has to happen. And at the moment, Waikato Rugby Junior League have said this is a message, and I think this will hurt.
8: A major signal outage has been impacting rail services in Wellington this morning. Metlink says services have resumed, but people should expect severe delays. And the Prime Minister says he isn't distracted by a leak involving the opposition. Labour MPs were coached on dodging hard questions with a bizarre duck versus horse debate. MP Jenny Anderson gave this answer.
10: One horse-sized duck, because Christopher Luxon is a sitting duck and we are coming for you.
8: In sport, Kimi Antonelli has won Formula One's Canadian Grand Prix at Montreal. Kiwi Liam Lawson equaled his best finish with P7. And the last day of the World Surf League's New Zealand Pro is on hold at Raglan's Manu Bay after a photographer was bitten by what's been described as some form of wildlife while in the water. In that sport, 20% of kids are experiencing food insecurity. Donate to Kids Can's 20 for 20 appeal at 20for20.org.nz. The Hits weather with Emerson's Dunedin Marathon. Register at dunedinmarathon.co.nz. Cloudy skies and westerly winds developing. 8 is the overnight low. Tomorrow, occasional rain clearing in the afternoon, then fine with southwesters and a high of 12.

Good morning, it's Hayley here on the Hits. Happy Monday. Man, it was a chilly start around many parts of the country today. Coldest place in the country, Mount Cook, no surprises there. They are sitting on almost minus 1 degree. Warmest place, Kaitaia, almost 17 degrees. It's a wild difference between those two. It's the Hits.

0: Hey, it's Maddie and PJ. Hope you had a great weekend. We are back this afternoon for a Monday with Am I a Weirdo?
1: I might have something for this afternoon. There's something I do when I get out of the shower.
0: Okay. Well, if you think you can out-weird Maddie, text your Am I a Weirdos to 4487 and we'll catch you from 3 on the hits.

that. Hope you had a great weekend. It was probably a better weekend than the surf photographer had in the weekend. At Raglan, they hosted the massive World Surf League competition, and the photographer in the water taking photos of surfers got attacked by what they think was a sea lion and punctured his leg and had to pause the competition for a while. So that's

It's the Hits. Hayley here, just coming in really quickly. We've had breaking news. Dame Jules Top, one half of the Top Twins, has really sadly passed away from cancer. An absolute legacy. I was dancing to the Top Twins last week during a line dancing class.

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1: Hey, it's Ben from Borderline, and you're listening to our new song, That Girl, on the Hits. Keep holding on. That Girl is probably our most ambitious song yet. It's full of all of our, like, 80s influences, like Prince and MJ, and it's just super theatrical, so give it a listen.

0: It's Borderline, brand new on the hits. It's Kiwi music called That Girl. Hayley, with you, it was such a big week in the sport. There was so much happening. We had a massive surf competition in Raglan. We had Super Rugby going on. Warriors taking on the Dragons one Saturday night. And also the big game, the final of the A-League Champions, where we had AFC taking on Sydney. If you missed the game, this is how it went. Was incredible. 1-0, they took it out. This is only their second season, essentially a brand new team, and they won the A-League finals. It was so, so good, and the crowd as well was incredible. Coming up, we've got Bryan Adams singing He'd Do Everything For You soon on the hits.
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It's the hits. Hayley here, just coming in really quickly. We've had breaking news. Dame Jules Top, one half of the Top Twins, has really sadly passed away from cancer. An absolute legacy. I was dancing to the Top Twins last week during a line dancing class. It's the hits.

0: 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I'll flick you back a link to play Rate the Hits. 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Choosing Texas is very soon on the Hits.
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17: In this update, an icon is gone. Dame Jules Topp has died after a long battle with breast cancer.
18: In a statement, Linda announced the passing of her beloved twin sister with deep sorrow and unimaginable grief. She says Jules is finally free to ride on Pegasus, her winged horse, and round up sheep again with their dad, Peter, and all her precious dogs. Brother Bruce Topp says she shared with him all the joy and love and special times a brother needed, and he will hold her in his heart forever.
17: Alongside sister Linda as the Topp twins, she brought generations of Kiwis laughs, music, unforgettable characters, and plenty of yodeling. Dame Jules was 68. A person's died after a boat capsized off the coast of Kaikoura this morning. One person swam ashore safely. Parents fighting and abusing junior refs have forced the cancellation of all Waikato Junior Rugby League games. Matthew Cooper from Sport Waikato.
19: I think at the end of the day, this is kids' sport. Adults have one job on the sideline, and that's to make it safe for them to come back and want to play, you know, the following week.
17: And Donald Trump's reinforcing the importance of security after a deadly shooting at the White House. He says this is why construction of his ballroom is essential, claiming it'll be the most safe and secure space in Washington. In sport, and to the checkered flag at Formula One's Canadian Grand Prix on Sky Sport.
1: Didn't start from pole today, but he's going to become the first driver to win his first four Grand Prix all in a row. The checkered flag's there again for Kimi Antonelli.
17: Sir Lewis Hamilton finished second, while Max Verstappen was third. Kiwi Liam Lawson was P7. And a moment on the final day of the World Surf League's New Zealand Pro at Raglan. A photographer has been taken to hospital with what officials are calling minor puncture wounds after being bitten by what's been described as some form of wildlife while in the water. In that sport, 20% of kids are experiencing food insecurity. Donate to Kids Can's 20 for 20 appeal at 20for20.org.nz. The Hits weather with Emerson's Dunedin Marathon. Register at dunedinmarathon.co.nz. Cloudy skies and westerly winds developing. 8 is the overnight low. Tomorrow, occasional rain clearing in the afternoon, then fine with southwesters and a high of 12.

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old classic boy band. It's Five on the Hits. These guys are actually in the country right now as we speak, performing in Auckland tonight at the Trust Arena in Henderson. It would be incredible. I'm so jealous for those that have tickets. A lot of people will be travelling to that today. Vanessa Carlton coming up next after this one. Miles Smith on the Hits.

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0: It's the Hits, Dunedin. Hey, we're Callum and P. Congrats to Samara, who won $220 instantly this morning with our 50k payday. Another chance with us at 8am tomorrow morning to win free cash.
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0: It's Kiwi Music, 660 on the hits. 11 years ago, we got this big song. Lucas Graham. He's had some good hits, but they've never gone as big and as mainstream as a song, 7 Years, which was just all over the place in 2015. And now he has just given us a brand new song. I got a second chance and I don't want to waste it. Don't want to waste it. You handed me a second chance and I don't want to waste it. I reckon it's really catchy. Lucas Graham, it's called Second Chance. We'll see where this goes and if it could possibly be as big as a song, 7 Years. Watch this space. But if you love it, let me know if you want it on the playlist. You can text in 4487. Pearl Jam coming up with their biggest hit soon on the hits.
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0: It's that's Hayley with you. If you missed it this morning, I mentioned that we have lost a Kiwi musical icon today. You should see the text machine. A lot of people texting in about Dame Jules, one half of the Top Twins, who has really sadly passed away from cancer. Her sister announced it with deep sorrow this morning. They're so good, aren't they? They're just legendary Kiwi status, and I can't imagine how her sister's feeling at the moment, losing not only her sister but her twin. So if you do have a chance today, crank out the Top Twins. Coming up just after 12, your chance to win your share of 50 grand cash with the Hits 50K payday. We're going rogue. I'm going to do a text entry, okay, just after the news and weather for your chance to win your share of cash, and I can be calling you back soon on the Hits.
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2: In this update, iconic Kiwi entertainer Dame Jules Top has died, aged 68. She spent decades with guitar in hand, charming Kiwis as one half of musical comedy duo The Top Twins. Dame Jules recovered after a breast cancer diagnosis in 2006, but was diagnosed again in 2021 alongside her sister Linda. Prime Minister Chris Luxon says she brought laughter and music into our homes for decades. An Auckland family is now on trial after a Chinese woman's body was found wrapped in plastic in Gulf Harbour. Four relatives face manslaughter and kidnapping charges, with a six-week case and 40 witnesses lined up. A new alarm system is going live at the site of the Mount Maunganui landslide today as safety work continues. There'll be a quick test every Monday at 10 a.m. sounding like a car alarm. And the Prime Minister says he's not fazed by Labour's leaked media training tapes. Labour MPs were coached on dodging hard questions with a bizarre duck versus horse debate. Aisha Verrill even tried singing.
3: I'm gonna take my duck to the old town pond, I'm gonna ride. Till I can't no more.
2: To sport, Australian media reports NRL chief executive Andrew Abdo is stepping down from the role after 6 years. He's shaping as the favourite to take over as Tennis Australia boss after Craig Tilley announced his move to the US equivalent in February. Kimi Antonelli's become the first Formula One driver to win their first four Grand Prix consecutively, this time with victory at Montreal. Liam Lawson came seventh. And the last day of the World Surf League's New Zealand Pro at Raglan remains on hold after a photographer was bitten in the water by a sea creature. In that sport, 20% of kids are experiencing food insecurity. 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